0: shower and he comes in with a gun and points it at me and tells me that he's going to blow my brains all over the bathtub.
1: NPR reached out to David Brulette, but he did not return those calls. DHS is not confirming or denying the identity of the shooter, but in a statement says the officer involved has, quote, nearly a decade of federal law enforcement experience. Vanessa Romo, NPR News.
2: Rain is easing in Texas hill country, where more than 2 feet of precipitation fell this week in some areas. But weather forecasters are warning that rivers could still crest this weekend. Governor Greg Abbott says local rivers will be fast-moving and dangerous.
3: Even if rain is not falling, because of the flow of water downstream, residents and leaders need to understand the rivers will still rise and still pose life-threatening danger.
2: Abbott declared a major disaster in several Texas counties. At least 2 people have died. The governor says rescue efforts are continuing and the cleanup has started. U.S. strikes targeting an Iranian control tower for the 3rd time, according to Iranian state media. The U.S. and Iran have traded fire for almost a week. NPR's Hadil Al-Shalchi reports.
4: Iranian state media said the maritime control tower at Shahid Kalantari port in Chobahar was targeted for the 3rd time in an attack by U.S. fighter aircraft. It said that the tower was completely destroyed, while the equipment and operational infrastructure was not. The U.S. said it targeted 6 bridges in a southern Iranian province along the Strait of Hormuz and electrical installations. Iran responded with its own strikes targeting U.S. bases in the Gulf and Jordan. Kuwaiti officials said an Iranian strike hit a power and desalination plant, causing a fire that was quickly contained. Kuwait depends on desalination for its drinking water. Hadil Al-Shalchi, NPR News, Istanbul.
2: Oil prices hit their highest level in a month today as hostilities between the U.S. and Iran have ramped up, affecting shipping traffic in the Strait of Hormuz. The price of Brent crude climbed more than 4.5% to settle above $88 a barrel. Stocks fell today and Wall Street posted a weekly decline. This is NPR News in Washington. The World Cup is debuting a new feature at its final game Sunday. There will be a halftime show featuring superstar artists from 6 continents, including BTS, Madonna, and Shakira. NPR's Anastasia Siolkis has more.
5: The halftime show is meant to have very wide appeal. It will also feature Justin Bieber, Burna Boy, Gustavo Dudamel, and Coldplay. The show will also include a handful of social media viral stars, including the Ugandan dance group Ghetto Kids and a school group from Staten Island, the PS22 Chorus. FIFA seems to be taking a valuable page out of the NFL's playbook. Whether or not you care about the game, you may be tempted to check out the halftime show. FIFA is expecting huge viewership numbers worldwide for the Spain versus Argentina game, saying World Cup content has already logged well over 20 billion video views globally. Anastasia Tsilokas, NPR News, New York.
2: Major League Baseball is restricting how iPads are used in the dugout to prevent coaches from using AI's help in making game time decisions. The league-issued iPads are still allowed, but there's now a strict list of what data and apps are permitted and which ones are not. The first Irish woman to win an Academy Award for acting has died. Brenda Fricker was 81 years old. She won Best Supporting Actress for her role in the 1989 biographical film My Left Foot, in which she portrayed the determined mother of Christy Brown, an Irish writer and painter born with cerebral palsy. She also appeared in Home Alone 2 as a woman who lived among pigeons in Central Park. This is NPR News.
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0: 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Now tell me I'm a sound. Tell me I'm a sound. I'm loud and clear. Boom! This is Warrior King, the Black Emperor. 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So keep in tune. 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Rastafari.

0: I'm gonna shine my light, shine it bright, much better than a flashlight. I am Warrior King. 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

0: 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Now tell me I'm a sound. Tell me I'm a sound. I'm loud and clear. Boom! This is Warrior King, the Black Emperor. 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
1: Live from NPR News in Washington, I'm Libby Casey. Secretary of Homeland Security Mark Wayne Mullen is warning state officials that if they don't implement the Trump administration's election security measures, they could face penalties. NPR's Jude Joffe Block reports his remarks follow the president's speech Thursday evening.
2: Mullen says DHS will roll out an updated election infrastructure plan for states, and they will lose access to grants if they don't follow it. The Trump administration wants states to use a federal data system known as SAVE to check voter rolls for non-citizens and deceased voters. Mullen had a warning for state officials that don't participate.
3: We will make sure that we make those states a priority to look at who voted in their states and hold then the election officials accountable.
2: That could mean fines or even prison time, Mullen said. He says DHS found 250,000 non-citizens on the public voter rolls of four states, but how DHS arrived at that number is unknown, and election experts say that figure is likely highly inaccurate. Jude Joffe Block, NPR News.
1: President Trump says he will call Canada's prime minister tomorrow about the wildfires burning there. On social media, Trump accused Canada of poorly managing their forests and said the U.S. is, quote, holding Canada responsible. The air in large swaths of the U.S. is unhealthy from North Dakota to the Carolinas. NPR's Ava Berger says there are more than 900 wildfires burning in Canada.
4: These regions will have fires caused by things like lightning strikes, thunderstorms. But in the province of Ontario, where most of the smoke we're seeing is actually coming from, the number of fires are still increasing, and they're not expected to get under control until maybe the beginning of August. Ontario now has the most active fires by province. There are nearly 200 burning.
1: Which areas of the U.S. will stay smoky in the coming days depends on wind directions. China has launched a new multilateral organization on artificial intelligence, and Chinese leader Xi Jinping says countries need to collaborate to improve AI governance worldwide. NPR's John Ruich reports.
5: Speaking at the start of the World AI Conference in Shanghai, Xi Jinping did not mention the U.S. by name but made some targeted comments. He said AI development should not be a solo performance by a single country. Rather, he said it should be a symphony of global collaboration. While the U.S. has pulled back from multilateral organizations under the Trump administration, China has stepped up, and on Friday, it launched the World AI Cooperation Organization with the participation of nearly 30 other countries, including Brazil, Indonesia, and Russia. Xi pledged support from China for AI development in the developing world through training and other programs, and urged the creation of laws as well as monitoring and warning systems around AI to keep it safe. John Ruich, NPR News.
1: The national average price for a gallon of regular gas rose today to $3.98, according to AAA. This is NPR. Federal health officials have identified lettuce grown in Mexico and served by Taco Bells across five U.S. states as a source of the outbreak of cyclospora, a diarrhea-causing parasite. A group of evangelical leaders is urging Congress to allow more than 300,000 Haitian refugees to remain in the U.S. They're responding to a recent U.S. Supreme Court ruling that allows the Trump administration to end temporary protected status for Haitians. NPR's Jason DeRose reports.
6: In a letter addressed to the House and Senate, the evangelical groups remind Congress that Haitians have been covered by TPS since 2010 after a devastating earthquake there. They call on Congress to, quote, exercise their power as a co-equal branch of government and pass legislation that would allow the Haitian refugees to stay. The letter says it remains unsafe to return to the beleaguered island nation, which has been struck by one humanitarian crisis after another: natural disasters, disease outbreaks, gang violence, and political upheaval. Among those signing the letter, the president of the National Association of Evangelicals and the head of the National Hispanic Baptist Network. Jason DeRose, NPR News.
1: The Federal Aviation Administration says Boeing will be allowed to take responsibility for certifying all of its 737 MAX and 787 planes as airworthy starting next week. The FAA took over 737 MAX approvals 7 years ago after two crashes that were blamed on a new software system Boeing installed on the aircraft. The FAA ended the company's right to self-certify the 787 Dreamliners in 2022, citing production quality issues. It's NPR.
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2: My name is Deanna Monet Alexander. I had a Hyundai Sonata 2013 hybrid. My fondest memory of my car, there are a lot of different memories, but I would say the first memory or the best memory would be getting that car. That was my very first car. So my first road trip, 10 hours to go see my twin sister in Daytona Beach. I think that was my favorite memory.
3: 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And after I got my second one before leaving the city of Huntsville, I felt it was imperative to give back in some kind of way. 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
1: Live from NPR News in Washington, I'm Libby Casey. President Trump and his team had been teasing what they called a bombshell announcement on election integrity, but as NPR's Miles Parks reports, Trump's speech to the nation last night provided no new evidence for the fraud claims Trump has been making for years.
2: Last night's unveiling of newly declassified material tracked with what was already known about the 2020 election. Take Trump's claims about China, for instance. He described a sinister plot to interfere in the 2020 election, involving access to millions of voter records. But it was known China favored Joe Biden as a candidate, and the data Trump is talking about is generally public record and widely available, says David Becker of the Center for Election Innovation and Research.
3: Having the voter data itself doesn't allow you to change anything. I can have my kids' class list, but that doesn't mean I can change the grades of everybody in the class.
2: Trump provided no new evidence for any fraudulent votes cast in American elections. Miles Parks, NPR News, Washington.
1: President Trump says he wants deceased Senator Lindsey Graham's sister to run in the special election to replace him. As NPR's Tamara Keith reports, it was expected to be a competitive primary.
4: U.S. Senate seats don't come up often. Lindsey Graham had held his seat for more than 23 years and had just won a Republican primary to serve six more when he died suddenly. Trump, who was close with Graham, suggested that the senator's sister, Darlene Graham, be named to replace him temporarily. She was sworn in earlier this week. Now in a post on Truth Social, Trump says he has asked her to run in the special Republican primary to replace her brother for the good of our country. He goes on to say having her serve a full term will honor his legacy and that if she decides to do it, she would have his complete and total endorsement. Tamara Keith, NPR News.
1: Texas Governor Greg Abbott has declared a major disaster in Texas Hill Country after torrential rains caused deadly flash flooding. Rescues have continued today in counties west of San Antonio. In Uvalde, resident Sandra Gomez looked over the damage to her home as she began the cleanup.
5: Got hit pretty bad, but it's not as bad as we thought it would. The mud is all throughout the house.
1: Governor Abbott and meteorologists are warning Texans that rivers are still rising and will be dangerous this weekend, even if the rain has eased. Federal health officials have identified lettuce grown in Mexico and served by Taco Bell locations across five states as a source of the outbreak of cyclospora, the diarrhea-causing parasite. The Centers for Disease Control and Prevention is warning people not to eat Taco Bell's shredded iceberg lettuce in Indiana, Kentucky, Michigan, Ohio, and West Virginia. More than 1,600 people in those states reported eating at Taco Bell starting May 13th before getting sick. It's NPR News. Japan's parliament passed a bill which the government says will help to ensure the supply of heirs to the imperial throne. But as NPR's Anthony Kuhn reports, the bill is controversial because it leaves in place a ban on women becoming emperor.
6: The upper house of Japan's parliament passed revisions to the imperial house law after the lower house passed it last week. It allows princesses to keep their royal status after they marry commoners, and it allows the imperial family to adopt males descended from former branches of the imperial family. Opposition politicians argued that the government rammed the bill through parliament without enough discussion. They note that polls show most Japanese would welcome a female emperor, especially Princess Aiko, the 24-year-old only child of current Emperor Naruhito. Japan's monarchy has a documented history of 15 centuries, but it's down to its last young male heir, 19-year-old Prince Hisahito. Anthony Kuhn, NPR News.
1: Britain's Labour Party officially has a new leader in Andy Burnham. He cleared the final hurdle needed to take office as Prime Minister next week and replace Keir Starmer. Burnham rose to popularity as the mayor of Greater Manchester. Democrats hoping to replace Graham Platner on Maine's ballot for U.S. Senate are scrambling to win over his supporters. His replacement will be chosen in a little over a week at a Maine Democratic Party convention. Last night, a dozen candidates debated in Portland. They're trying to put the focus on Republican incumbent Senator Susan Collins and away from Platner, who dropped out of the race last week after a sexual assault allegation, which he denies. This is NPR News, live in Washington.
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0: 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Hi, I'm Jordan Marie, and every day I'm bringing you that perfect mix of smooth jazz. We kick off the week with New Music Monday, brand new sounds from your favorite national and indie artists. On Tuesday, I'm bringing you the top 25 songs that are charting right now. Need a lift? 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Then we roll into Throwback Thursday with those timeless classics. And wrap it up with Freedom Friday, jazz from around the world and back home again. 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

Hello. May I speak to Barbara? Barbara, this is Shirley. You might not know who I am, but the reason I'm calling you is because I was going through my old man's pockets this morning, and I just happened to find your name and number. So woman to woman, I don't think it's being any more than fair than to call you and let you know where I'm coming from. Now, Barbara, I don't know how you're going to take this, but whether you be cool or come out of a bag on me, you see, it really doesn't make any difference. But it's only fair that I let you know that the man you're in love with, he's mine. From the top of his head to the bottom of his feet, the bed he sleeps in, and every piece of food he eats. 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And woman to woman, I think you

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1: Hey, baby. Here we go again. Mm-hmm. Now I know you say you've been going through a whole lot of things. Mm-hmm. And you're just not being satisfied. Well, I thought about that for a long time, girl. And this is my suggestion to you. Mm-hmm.

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I said, do you feel like helping me sing this song, y'all? If you do, let me have the yeah. Let me have the yeah. 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

0: the blues for the third week and weekend of July. Welcome to Blues Time in the City with me, Roisin Bailey. I am the man with no problems because I am the happiest man in America. This is your weekly stop for the best in old school blues and new school southern soul. Tori Nicole, the granddaughter, is here as usual. How are you this week, Miss Tori?
1: I'm cool, Granddad. What's up this week?
0: Well, Tori, we'll have the best in old school blues and new school southern soul, and we have a southern soul artist dropping by.
2: When I first started, baby, they started calling me the Prince of the Beggars. I don't know where that came from.
0: Come on, he knows. That's Avail Hollywood, and looking inside the blues with the Fast Track Blues soundbite at the bottom of this first hour, we'll hear from Avail. And along with Avail, we'll have a few blues views and tidbits of news and information on blues and southern soul throughout the entire show.
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0: I am ready. Tori Nicole is ready. This first hour of Blues Time in the City, we'll hear from Jody, Mel, Coco, Karen, Bobby, Nelly, Gino, and many other super Southern soul and blues artists. Lil Milton Campbell is kicking out BTIC this week with Shake, Rattle, and Roll.

Before Miss Jody, we heard from Little Milton, who kicked the show off this week with Shake, Rattle, and Roll, an old Joe Turner song. We do have the infamous Blues Word of the Week coming up, and we have the Blues Email of the Week coming up. They're coming up at about 40 and 45 past this first hour. This is Mel on Blues Time in the City and Blues Time in the City.

0: coming to sit here with me are Eugene Bailey. We just heard from Mayor Waiters. He did the classic, Got My Whiskey. And in the background, talking about a classic, is Bill Doggett. With our sophisticated background blues musical presentation this week, this is Honky Tonk. Looking inside the blues at the bottom of the hour, with the bottom of the hour fast track blues soundbite.
1: They started calling me the Prince of the Beggars. I don't know where that came from.
0: There's Avail Hollywood. He has the bottom of the hour fast track blues soundbite. Got a Blue Sam in the City trivia question for you about Avail. His real name is Christopher Estelle. How did he get the name Avail Hollywood? And yes, I do know. And you will know at the bottom of the hour. There are many ways to reach us here at Blues Time in the City for requests, birthdays, special occasions, and so forth. We're right here each and every week on this station at this time. 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
0: That's Jeff. He's kicking off the Juke Joint Jukebox Blues set. And before this first hour's out, we'll have some Coco, some Bobby, some Jimmy, some Karen, some Colin, and some Gino. 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
4: I'm Tori Nicole Bailey with our weekend's Blues Time in the City Blues Profile. He was known as the Texas Cannonball, and the big burly one could play guitar like no other. Freddie King was born to Ella Mae King and J.T. Christian on September 3, 1934. When he was six, his grandmother and her brother began teaching him the basics of guitar, and Freddie caught the bug. In 1949, Freddie's mom moved the family to Chicago. Freddie's dad didn't want him to go. Instead, he wanted him to finish high school and go to college. Freddie finished high school and then left for Chicago. He worked steel mills during the day and at night. He would play gigs on Chicago's South Side and work as a sideman in studios. In 1960, Freddie signed with the King Federal label. It so happens that they wanted Freddie to do country and western songs, which Freddie was happy to do. But in a non-planned jam session, producer heard some instrumentals that he loved. Out of that jam session came the recordings of songs such as Onion Rings, Low Tide, Wash Out, and one of the greatest blues instrumentals ever recorded, Hide Away. Freddie King. Our weekend's Blues Time in the City Blues Profile. I'm Tori Nicole Bailey.
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0: And we're back with more Blues Time in the City. Absolutely, positively, the best in old school blues and new school Southern soul. Avail Hollywood is talking at the bottom of the hour. He has the bottom of the hour fast track blues soundbite. Performing on stage on the top of our five-minute blues concert live.
7: Hello, Washington. And I got a little message for you.
0: That's the late, great Solomon Burke, the king of rock and soul. He's performing one of his past performances on the top of the hour five-minute blues concert live. This is a good one. It's the seventh set of hour one of BTIC, and it's time for the Juke Joint Jukebox Blues set. We got Coco and Jimmy waiting in the Juke Joint. Jeff Washington is kicking off the Juke Joint Jukebox Blues set with Sweet Bessie May. Talk about the Juke Joint. If it's the Bailey Baby, it's got to be the blues. And it's BluesTimeInTheCity.com with me, the happiest man in America. On the little BTIC Bailey Baby Weekly Blues, I'm to ride.

0: You're rolling with the Rolling Blues time in the city. Jeff Washington kicked off the jukebox blues set with Sweet Beulah May, his girl, I guess. Then we had some Cuff Taylor, Let the Juke Joint Jump. And wrapping up the jukebox blues set is Lil Jimmy, You're Gonna Make Me Do Something. What? I don't know. It's as simple as singing the blues to find out the music we're featuring here on Blues Time in the City. And we feature some great music here, a lot of wonderful music. 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All the titles we're playing on the show today. Coming up in just a few, we got the disgustingly horrible, wildly hated, yet somehow witty and funny blues word of the week. And the blues email of the week is from a listener that says that they're doing something over there and it ain't right. All I can say is, well, that's coming up. Coming up right now, we're looking inside the blues with the birthday boy, Avail or Avail Hollywood.
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0: Looking inside the blues this week, with the bottom of the hour fast track blues soundbite, Christopher Estelle, the birthday boy whose birthday is July 24th. You know him as Avail Hollywood. You may not know this, but Avail can beg. He can beg. In the earlier days of his career, he was known as the Prince of Beggars.
2: Hey, I fool, baby. Don't listen to me, shout it. You know what I'm saying? When I first started, they started calling me the Prince of the Beggars. You know, I don't know where that came from, they was calling me the Prince of the Beggars, man. But as I started graduating into what I was doing, I started to find out that more grown folk type of music was working for me, saying more grown folk stuff. And a DJ out of Shreveport, before he passed on, late great Cat Daddy, he passed on, man. And a lot of folks were there saying, Avail Hollywood, is it Southern soul you singing, R&B you singing? It was always a mix, so he could say it was definitely grown folk music. So everybody started calling me the King of Grown Folk Music. And, you know, everybody was doing with that whole King thing that used to make a lot of people mad, you know. So I didn't really want to say that, you know. But when he passed on, you know, I just took it, and I just took it, you know, some remembrance of him for what he gave me. So I just been riding with that title.
0: Riding with that title. And it works for him. The answer to the Blues Time in the City trivia question for you about Avail. Where did the name Avail or Avail come from?
2: I'll give you the short story. You know, my father was a lead guitar player for Carl Sims, and he played with Donnie Ray a little bit. And they were signed to a label, Suzy Q Records, out of Shreveport, Louisiana. Now that was the first label, man, that brought out like David Brinson and OBV Cannon. You know, really the pioneers of Southern Soul. But it was the old producer there, man, by the name of Lenny Lewis. And he had a poster that was signed by Elvis that he gave to my father. Well, the short version of that is, you know, that poster was put up in at our home studio and hung up on the wall, man. And I was playing drums with everybody during that time, man. So when I decided to come out and do my own thing, I tried to figure out a name. I didn't want to go with Christopher Estelle, you know what I'm saying, because that just didn't seem sexy, you know. So what I tried to do was figure out a name. Well, that poster hung up and it said, Elvis Presley, now available in Hollywood. And that poster was signed by Elvis. So when I tried to come up with my name, man, I looked up at that poster and I just took Elvis available in Hollywood. So I broke down the available and called it Avail and in Hollywood. So I just put the name together, Avail Hollywood.
0: Man, that's a great story.
2: Hey, man, you know, I tried to, it loaded that, man, but I tried to make it short. But yeah, man, that's how that came about.
0: names come from any and everywhere. That's a great story. I'm sure Elvis said, thank you. Thank you very much. This is Avail, the birthday boy, with good whiskey. Here's the Bailey, baby, on Blues Time in the City. And

it is time for the blues word of the week. Words that originated with your mama, your daddy, your grandmama, your granddaddy, your uncle, your aunt, or even you. Yes, even you, in a casual, innocent, everyday conversation. Now, the blues word of the week came straight from a social media site, and the word is depose. Depose. Now, in this instance, depose means to ask for someone's hand in marriage, to suggest a united way, to ask someone to be your life partner, to do the M thingy. Now, let's use depose in a sentence as used in this social media video. He deposed to me last night with a big diamond ring. I'm so happy. We don't make this stuff up, y'all. Depose, the blues word of the week. Tune in next week for the blues word of the week. I promise to strangle a participle, split a verb, interrupt an interrogative, execute an exclamation, be nice to a noun, or even understand.

0: Uncle Rome, Blues Time in the City. We heard from Abel, or Abel Hollywood, the birthday boy. He had the fast track blues soundbite. He did Good Whiskey. Then we heard from Karen Wolf, Blues Me Up. We had the blues word of the week, Depose. Depose. He deposed to me. That is so sweet. And this is Carla Taylor wrapping up this set with Keep It 100. When you depose, I guess you keep it 100. Gotta send a shout out to all the airline pilots, men and women out there. The communique says pilots are responsible for ferrying by air hundreds of thousands of people daily to locations around the world. We're responsible for the safety of these individuals, and we take great pride in the jobs we do. And some of us love the blues and southern soul you play weekly. We even have our own playlist. Well, that's nice to know. I fly many times a year, and sometimes you wonder about their jobs. Thank you, men and women flying us around the world on a daily basis. We appreciate what you do. But this is what I don't understand. Why is it if the pilot says they can't take off for any particular reason, weather or whatever, people get upset and sometimes angry about that and want to take it out on the flight attendants? This is the way it is with me. If the pilot says he can't take off or land the plane, I'm with the pilot all the way. Don't take off or land if something ain't right. I'm good in my seat until we can. Thank you, airline pilots, for what you do. We appreciate you. Kicking off the second hour with the top of the round 5 minute minute blues concert live, the king of rock and soul, Solomon Burke, live in D.C. Also coming up in the second hour, we got more of the absolute best in old school blues and new school southern soul, plus a few extra tidbits of stories from the world of blues and southern soul. And don't forget, we'll also be giving some special Bailey Baby birthday shout-outs. Those Bailey Baby birthday shout-outs are coming up in about 1 hour from right now. Stay tuned for that.
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0: 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This is where they hand me an email, and I try to find a blues or southern soul song to fit the needs or solve the problems of the particular email, or just comment on the email. Remember, I am not a professional anything, and whatever you hear from this email or whatever I say on this show, well, info ain't worth a quarter. It's useless. I might say anything. And the email will be slightly embellished for entertainment purposes and effect. The blues email is from a listener in Iowa, and it reads, Robert Jean. It's Rogene, listener, not Robert Jean. Robert Jean, I really enjoy listening to your show every week here in Iowa. It really brightens up my week. Let me run this by you. My new neighbors moved in about a year ago, and I suppose they are good people. The husband speaks and is very cordial, but I don't know the wife very well. He works at night, leaving home every day around 3 p.m., and I don't think the wife works at all. One thing I have noticed is that 3 to 4 days a week, when he leaves, another car pulls up in the driveway, and she leaves with another guy. About 9, she returns home, and he comes in about midnight. Man, she knows a lot. I know something is going on, and my question to you is, should I tell him what she is doing? I don't think it's right. I'll be listening to what you have to say about this. It's a shame what she is doing. Oh, yeah. Thanks for the email, listener out of Iowa, listening on KJMC 89.3 FM in Des Moines. Really glad you listen. This won't take long. This is what I have to say. Why don't you mind your own business? You don't know what's going on over there. As you said, you barely know the husband, and you know nothing about the wife, if she is the wife. And you spend a lot of time watching your neighbor's home. That's all I got to say. As Bobby Blue Bland would tell you, mind your own business and find you something to do. That is none of your business, and it's certainly not mine. I don't care. I appreciate you listening to the program, but get yourself a life and leave other people alone, especially dipping in their business. This is just for you, from my man, the late, great Bobby Blue Bland. Mind your own business. Well, I guess I just lost a listener. It's the Bailey, baby. I'm Blues Time in the City and Blues.

0: with the Royal Blues Time in the City. We heard from Bobby Blue Bland for the emailer. Mind your own business. That has a certain ring to it, don't you think? And wrapping up the first time of Blues Time in the City is Gino Wesley. Somebody's saying something. I wonder who.
1: 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But coming up next is the top of the hour 5-Minute Mini Blues Concert Live.
0: And performing on stage on the top of the hour 5-Minute Mini Blues Concert Live, the king of rock and soul, Solomon Burke, live in D.C. Hour number two is coming up next, so hang in there with us. If it's the Bailey Baby, it's got to be the Blues. And it's BluesTimeInTheCity.com will be the happiest man in America. Rosine Bailey.
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it's time for the top of the hour 5 minute Minute Blues Concert Live. This week, we're going to feature the late, great Solomon Burke from the live BCD Soul Alive by listener request. This BCD was recorded at the Phoenix One Club in Washington, D.C. in 1981. Solomon is accompanied by the group called The Real Tone. Solomon was a true soul singer, and he billed himself as the King of Rock and Soul. He was inducted in the Rock and Roll Hall of Fame in 2001, won a Grammy for his Don't Give Up On Me BCD in 2003. He had 21 kids, 75 grandkids. He was a cook, a jack-legged preacher, and was a mortician. But he could sing. The heavy-duty dude could really get down. He topped the scales at around 350. Unfortunately, Solomon left us on October the 10th of 2010 on his way to do a concert in the Netherlands. I understand he made the transition at the airport in the Netherlands. So without further blues, the doo-doo, put your hands together as we bring to the stage from the top of the hour 5 minute Minute Blues Concert Live, the King of Rock and Soul, Solomon Burke, live at the Phoenix One Club in Washington, D.C. from 1981.

so happy to be here tonight. Once again, I'm so glad to be in the wonderful city. Hello, Washington. And I got a little message for you. And I want to tell every woman and every man tonight that's ever needed and ever wanted someone to love.

Night One, live at the Phoenix One Club in Washington, D.C. from the year 1981. As mentioned, Solomon left us on October the 10th of 2010. The dude could really get down. Solomon Burke, this week's Top of the Hour 5 Mini Mini Blues Concert Live. If you have an artist of interest that you would like to hear in concert on the Top of the Hour 5 Mini Mini Blues Concert Live, just reach out to us at bluestimeinthecity@gmail.com. 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We'll get it on for you because that's exactly what we do each and every week, and it's all for you. Coming up, we're taking a peek in the Southern Soul Download Lounge. And at the bottom of the hour, we got the Lowdown Dirty Lad Rotten Cheating Blues Song of the Week. More blues coming at you. This is Etta. 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

0: to Blues Time in the City. We just heard from Etta James. She did I Sing the Blues. And in the background is Bill Doggett with our sophisticated background blues musical presentation this week. This is Honky Tonk. Blues Live celebrating birthdays of this weekend and next week. Whether here are going on are Screaming Jay Hawkins, Sylvester Bolden, Jody Butterbeans Edwards, Ollie Buster Benton, Little Freddie King, Mad Dog Watkins, Stephen Freund, Floyd Jones, Floyd McDaniel, Mabel Hillary, Helen Humes, Washboard Willie Hensley. And this great artist's birthday is July 24th.
1: They started calling me the Prince of the Beggars. You know, I don't know where that came from.
0: That's Avail Hollywood again. We heard from Avail in the first hour of the show. Avail can beg now. He can put Lenny Williams to shame. Happy birthday, dude. We'll shout out your birthday on the Bailey Birthday Blues Bash coming up in about 30 minutes from right now to get on the Bailey Baby Birthday Blues Bash list like my niece, Cheryl Hardy, my best friend, Gary Price, Ann King, and my acting buddy, Danny Glover did. You got to get the birthday info in at least 2 weeks prior to your actual birthday so we can read it in a timely manner. Here's how. We're on X at Rojene Blues. That's R-O-J-E-N-E Blues. Like us on Facebook at Blues Time in the City. Graham and thread us at The Blues. That's T-H-E-T-H-E Blues. And you can always hit us up on the Blues Hotline at 404-826-BLUES. 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And leave your birthday, your anniversary, a request, or just a plain old simple comment.
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0: That's Kevin. He's relaxing in the Southern Soul Download Lounge. And before we end the show, we'll have some Lacey, some Jim, some Johnny, some RL, and we'll get in the last set mini blues mix. It's the Bailey Baby on Blues Time in the City and BluesTimeInTheCity.com.
2: Hey, Granddad, you got this, dude. I'm Tori Nicole Bailey with our weekend's Blues Time in the City Blues Talk. Was born to Ella Mae King and J.T. Christian on September 3, 1934. When he was six, his grandmother and her brother began teaching him the basics of guitar, and Freddie caught the bug. Freddie finished high school and then left for Chicago. He befriended the likes of Jimmy Rogers, Eddie Taylor, Jimmy Lee Robinson, and Sonny Scott. From the latter, they formed his first band, the Every Hour Blues Boys. He auditioned for Chess Records, but they turned him down, saying he sounded too much like B.B. King. In 1960, Freddie signed with the King Federal label. His biggest and most productive year was 1961, when he placed 6 singles on Billboard's R&B chart. By 1970, Freddie was in huge demand, doing 300 nights on the road, both nationally and internationally. His health began to leave him, and he finally succumbed on December 28, 1976, at the age of 42. Freddie King, our weekend's Blues Time in the City Blues Profile. I'm Tori Nicole Bailey.
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0: And we're back with more Blues Time in the City. Absolutely positively the best in old school blues and new school Southern Soul. At the bottom of the hour, the lowdown, dirty, lying, rotten, cheating blues song of the week is done for us this week by DJ Jim. Great cheating blues song. It's the second set of the second hour, BTIC, and it's time to take a peek in the Southern Soul Download Lounge. Lacey and Willie are waiting in the lounge. Kicking out the Southern Soul Download Lounge set this week is Kevin Richardson, Radio Rodeo. If it's the Bailey Baby, it's got to be the blues, and it's BluesTimeInTheCity.com with me, the happiest man in America.

0: at the Trail Ride. Have you ever been to a trail ride? Take it from me. They are a lot of fun, and I don't even wear boots, but I do have a four-wheeler. 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Just search Blues Time. Coming up in just a few, we got the cheating blues song of the week. We got the funny blues song of the week. We got the Bailey birthday shout outs on the Bailey birthday blues bash. And we'll have more of the absolute best in old school blues and new school southern soul.
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0: It's time for the Lowdown, Dirty, Lying, Rotten, Cheating, Blue Song of the Week. Hey, Granddad, who's got the honor this weekend?
1: The Peter Compton Cheater honor this weekend, the Tori Nicole, goes to DJ Jim Bite. You got some splaining to do. It's the Bailey, baby, on Blues Time in the City. And

0: the Royal Blues time in the city. We heard from DJ Jim Bite with the Cheating Blues song. You got some splaining to do. That's some of that AI stuff. Then we heard from JT, Johnny Taylor, Country All the Way. We went way back in the day, way back to 1969 with R.L. Burnside, Old Black Matty, used to be O.L.E., then it changed to O.L.D., then it changed to Old Paul Matty. The song was released in 1969 and re-released in 1994 on an album called Too Bad Jim. That's when it became a hit. And this is Herman Henson with the funny blues song of the week, a true blues song of the week. This is Big Mouth. If you're doing something wrong, keep it to yourself. Don't tell nobody. Gotta send a shout out to all the airline pilots, men and women out there. The communique says pilots are responsible for ferrying by air hundreds of thousands of people daily to locations around the world. We're responsible for the safety of these individuals, and we take great pride in the jobs we do. And some of us love the blues and southern soul you play weekly. We even have our own playlist. Well, that's nice to know. I fly many times a year, and sometimes you wonder about their jobs. Thank you, men and women flying us around the world on a daily basis. We appreciate what you do. But this is what I don't understand. Why is it if the pilot says they can't take off for any particular reason, weather or whatever, people get upset and sometimes angry about that and want to take it out on the flight attendants? This is the way it is with me. If the pilot says he can't take off or land the plane, I'm with the pilot all the way. Don't take off or land if something ain't right. I'm good in my seat until we can. Thank you, airline pilots, for what you do. We appreciate you. Coming up, it's the Bailey Birthday Shoutouts on the Bailey Birthday Blues Bash.
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If you're not on the Bailey Baby Birthday Blues Bash list this week, don't worry about it. Enjoy your birthday anyway. One thing we can always say about your birthday, whether you're on the list or not, the older you get, the older you get. Celebrating birthdays this weekend and next week are Cheryl Hardy, my niece up there in Raleigh, North Carolina, Gary Price, Ann King, Danny Glover, Bernice Marie Seldon, Bryce Mayfield, Tony Preston, Samuel Sam Buford, Adrian Ramirez, Eddie Ed Johnson, Barbara Dawson, Zane Carter, Tyler Williams, Jason Matthews, Portia Levine, and the late great Mitch Faulkner. Got to shout him out. And we have an old fogey alert, and I do say that with much love and respect. Mr. Lawrence Larry Seymour will celebrate 101 trips around the sun on July 20th. Happy birthday, Mr. Seymour. You old fogey, you. And celebrating their anniversaries are Lenny and Debbie Williams. They are celebrating 42 years of marital bliss on July the 22nd. Moses and Brenda May are celebrating 39 years of marital bliss on July 20th. And Herman and Teresa Heights are celebrating 41 years of marital bliss on July the 23rd. Happy anniversary to the happy couples. Want to get your birthday, anniversary, or an old fogey on the Celebration Blues Bash list? All you got to do is reach out to Rope at bluestimeinthecity@gmail.com. 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We got the birthday boy, A.V.L. Hollywood, Sir Jonathan, Denise LaSalle, City.

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0: other streaming devices to listen to at your leisure. You can also catch us on X and Facebook. Until next week, stay safe, do the right thing, and have a great time. After all, when it all boils down, that's all that matters. I am Roisin Bailey, the happiest man in America. Remember me, and remember this. We always give you the blues without giving you the blues. Really great show, gang. Give yourselves a huge round of applause. Come on, Tori. Let's get out of here. Say goodbye to the Cool Blues fans.
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2: Thanks for joining me today on Jazz Variations. Here's what's coming up. The CD Spotlight kicks off our second hour. Today I'm opening up the new release from keyboard player Bob Schlesinger. It's called Falling from Earth. Features guitarist Mike Stern and a lot of Mike's original compositions on this project as well. We'll also get back to tracks from the Wild Iris Brass Band, the new project from saxophonist Jeff Coffin. We'll check out some Larry Carlton and more of your Quest. Thanks so much for joining me today on Jazz Variations. Let's kick off the show with Joe Alterman.

Jazz variations like nothing else. Larry Carlton and his version of Put It Where You Want It. Before that, Hammond B3 player Raphael Resnig, an organ player from Austria and Kissing My Love, Joe Harrop, Red Mary Janes and a Brand New Hat, and Joe Alterman starting the show today, Gone On and Get That Church. I'm Tonia King. Hey, thanks so much for tuning in and checking out what we're doing. Excited to bring you a blend of music from around the globe. Today in the CD Spotlight featuring a brand new project from keyboard player Bob Schlesinger. I can never say his name correctly. It's called Falling From Earth. Features guitarist Mike Stern on quite a few of the tracks. So I hope you'll stay with us for that. CD Spotlight kicks off the second hour. Let's keep it going with a really interesting version of Norwegian Wood from Todd Mosby on Jazz Variations.

Jazz Variations, brand new music from the Wild Iris Brass Band, another project of saxophonist Jeff Coffin, and we heard the Slow Express. Before that, classic Marvin Gaye with Trouble Man. We've got a great project coming up in today's CD Spotlight from keyboard player Bob Schlesinger. It's called Falling from Earth. I hope you'll stick around for that. Let's move on now with David Benoit on Jazz Variations.

0: the great Chaka Khan on Jazz Variations and her version of I Put a Spell on You. What's it going to be from Greg Adams? We heard some Sly and the Family Stone with Thank You and Dan Carlin, The Hunt. I'm Tonia King. Hey, hope you're enjoying our eclectic blend of music. We really have a lot.
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0: Welcome to the CD Spotlight on Jazz Variations. I'm Tonia King. Here's where you get to hear about brand new music. Today I am opening up a project from keyboard player Bob Schlesinger. It's called Falling from Earth. He has Mike Stern joining him on the project, along with Eddie Gomez on acoustic bass, Billy Drummond on drums, a couple different drummers sitting in. Mike Stern is the main guitar player, and they cover quite a few of Mike Stern's tunes. Get ready for some real grooves and some beautiful ballads, some great new music from Bob Schlesinger on Jazz Variations.

Jazz Variations. The CD Spotlight today. You can definitely tell the sound of guitarist Mike Stern. The song is called Common Ground, a song that Mike Stern wrote, but it's part of the brand new release from keyboard player Bob Schlesinger. Boy, that's a hard name to say. Falling from Earth is the brand new release. Mike Stern, obviously the featured guitarist, and actually about four or five of his own compositions are part of Bob's project called Falling from Earth. We just heard Common Ground, Bait Tone Blues, another Stern composition, Left Field, song written by Bob, and then Brush Stroke. Steve Hass on drums, Kevin Axt on electric bass, Eddie Gomez does some great acoustic bass on the project as well. The new release from Bob Schlesinger is called Falling from Earth. Thanks for tuning into the CD Spotlight today on Jazz Variations.

Jazz variations like nothing else, Ernestine Anderson and Going to Chicago Blues, Urban Nights with the South African Jam. We heard Sasha's Block before that and David Sanborn. At the top of that set, it's Tony A. King. Thanks so much for tuning in. Hope you'll reach out to us. Would love to hear where you are tuned in from. Here's a classic now from Bill Withers on Jazz Variations.

Jazz variations like nothing else. Donald Fagen and The Night Fly. David Garfield with Shufflin' West Coast. We heard Bill Withers with Who Is He? And that is Jazz Variations for today. Thank you so much for joining me. We always bring you new music each week in the CD Spotlight. And if you enjoyed today's Spotlight, we'd love to know about it. 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Today's show was produced by Creative Voice and Media. And until next time, I'm Tonia King. Thanks so much for tuning in and joining me on Jazz Variations.

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1: Live from NPR News in Washington, I'm Windsor Johnston. Tens of millions of people across the eastern United States are again dealing with smoke from Canadian wildfires. NPR's John Stolness reports forecasters say air quality could begin improving later today.
2: Smoke will be present for much of the Great Lakes, Northeast, and Mid-Atlantic regions, but relief is on the way today. National Weather Service meteorologist Frank Pereira says a string of heavy storms will help.
3: We are expecting a break, some clear air spreading down across the Northeast behind that.
2: Pereira says the storms are expected to sweep much of the smoke up into New England. Hundreds of wildfires continue to burn in Canada, and forecasters say more wildfire smoke could return next week. John Stolness, NPR News.
1: President Trump's social media company is planning to sell faster access to the president's posts. NPR's Bobby Allen reports the service is being offered to banks and Wall Street trading firms.
4: The company that runs Trump's Truth Social platform is offering to give customers faster access to the president's often long and rambling social media posts. At times, Trump makes major announcements about policy or foreign affairs from his Truth Social account, whether about tariffs or the war in Iran. Those posts can move financial markets. And now for a fee reportedly up to $100,000, customers can access these updates faster than the general public. Critics of the licensing fee for presidential announcements say it's an abuse of government power that would allow Wall Street investors to profit from White House developments, potentially at the expense of American citizens. Government ethics disclosures show Trump earned more than $2 billion in his first year back in office. Bobby Allen, NPR News.
1: Authorities in Colorado are continuing to investigate the shooting of a woman outside of an ICE detention center in Aurora. Kiara Damari from Colorado Public Radio reports the shooting did not involve ICE officers, but comes amid heightened tensions over immigration enforcement in a number of states.
5: Police say the suspect Brandon Booth and other employees of the facility, run by the private prison contractor Geo Group, had been blocked from entering. They say after a verbal confrontation with protesters, Booth fired a shot at two women as they walked away, hitting one in her lower body. Booth then drove off but was detained down the road by police. He was booked on suspicion of charges including attempted second-degree murder and unlawful carrying of a concealed weapon. Colorado Senator John Hickenlooper said in a statement that ICE and their contractors are, quote, completely out of control. A Geo Group spokesperson said that Booth has been placed on unpaid administrative leave and the company is cooperating with law enforcement. For NPR News, I'm Kiara Damari in Denver.
1: This is NPR News in Washington. A nationwide outbreak of cyclospora is sending more shoppers to local farms for fresh produce. At Young Family Farm, KC, near Kansas City, farmer Alana Henry says the outbreak is underscoring the value of food grown closer to home.
6: I anticipate in the coming days and weeks that we'll see an influx of new customers.
1: More than 1,600 people have been sickened in the outbreak linked to shredded iceberg lettuce served at Taco Bell restaurants in five states. The affected restaurants are in Indiana, Kentucky, Michigan, Ohio, and West Virginia. The contaminated produce was sourced in central Mexico. A massive recall has been issued. One of Cuba's most prominent dissidents is expected to leave the island today in forced exile. NPR's Ada Peralta reports the musician and performance artist served 5 years in prison.
7: Luis Manuel Otero Alcantara was sentenced to 5 years in prison for public disorder. Otero was arrested following nationwide government protests in 2021. He was part of a group who composed an anti-government song that went on to win two Latin Grammys. It's over. We're no longer scared. The government's lies are over, they sang. Otero completed his five-year sentence more than a week ago, but has continued to be detained. A U.S. embassy official in Havana tells NPR if the Cuban government allows, Otero will board a plane to Miami on Saturday. The U.S. will allow him to enter under humanitarian or significant public benefit parole. Ada Peralta, NPR News, Mexico City.
1: I'm Windsor Johnston, NPR News, in Washington.
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Good Saturday morning to you. 17 minutes past 8 o'clock hour. Top of the morning, everybody. That's Jeff joining us here. Thank you for tuning us in, letting us turn you on. Just heard music from Mr. Bobby, the late Mr. Bobby Womack with Woman's Gotta Have It. Even before that, we kicked it off as we always do, Saturday morning classics with the Gap Band, real early in the morning. Early in the morning, y'all. We just want to thank y'all for, you know, locking it in to 90.9 FM WJAB, as well as on the World Wide Web at WJAB.org. 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Weather-wise for today, the Mel Weatherman's calling for partly cloudy skies this morning, followed by scattered thunderstorms in the afternoon, looking for a high today of around 91 degrees. Winds are going to be out of the northwest, 5 to 10 miles per hour. Looking for a chance of rain today at about 50%. So possibly we may or possibly we may not. Just take the extra precaution. Just look out for it, okay? Get to Saturday. You can get started with your Saturday stuff. Then, you know, what you always do on Saturday morning. Going to get started, you know, if the rain comes, you know, just make the adjustment, okay? I want to remind you that the 100 Black Men of Greater Huntsville Incorporated will have its 25th annual John Rich Memorial Golf Classic. It's going to be Saturday, August 22nd. Now, it's going to be at the Colonial Golf Course in Meridianville. Now, the early bird registration deadline is up. You just missed it yesterday, July 17th, but still not too late to get in. So that was just the early bird signing. So may, because, you know, all proceeds are going to be going towards scholarships and so forth, you know, for the young people. Well, you know, you may have some older ones that's going to be, you know, going back to school as well. Now, for registration detail, you can call 205-242-4020. 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Now, the numbers again are 205-242-4020 or 256-665-2610. Tell them you heard about your friends here at 90.9 FM WJAB. Now, I also want to remind you that the Julius R. Scruggs Academy will have its annual golf tournament. It's going to be coming up this Friday, July 24th at the Colonial Golf Course. Now, 400 Colonial Drive in Meridianville. Now, Greg Hicks has single or team registration details at 256-603-1024 or Michael Scruggs at 256-603-5403. All right, we're going to get going with these classics. Oh, current temperatures on the outside right now, we're at 77 degrees, and look like it's kind of, you know, overcasting this morning in some area, but the Weather Bureau says partly cloudy, so even though it's 78 degrees, but it feels like, with the humidity, feels like 85 out there, y'all. So if you're outside, make sure you do, don't stay out there too long, but just make sure you keep yourself hydrated, okay? All right, let's continue with great classic music on this Saturday morning, as you go ahead on and let's go on and kick it off, y'all, with the mighty Isley Brothers from the T-Neck sound, y'all. 90.9 FM WJAB, we're your station, as well as on the World Wide Web at WJAB.org.

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0: 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That's my good friend Diamond and the Ohio Players when they call Skin Tight on this Saturday morning classics. Just ahead of that, it was none other than the T-neck sound of the mighty Isley Brothers, the one they call That Lady. It's about 8:31 now, 29 minutes before your 9 o'clock hour. Brother PJ kicking it live with you Saturday morning classics. Want to say good morning to everybody. Got us locked in. You're just tuning in with us. Good morning to you. Top of the morning to you out there in Madison out there. Let's say good morning to you, Miss Mary. Hey, hope you're enjoying and having a great Saturday morning, y'all. Want to say good morning to my sis there good afternoon to Bess, my sis over there in the Netherlands, over there, Constrictum, right outside of Amsterdam. She already checked in with me this morning. Told me she was locked in, so I hope her and her little man Jack is having a great Saturday afternoon over there in Constrictum. So good morning to you there. Also, my sis there out there in Mesa, right outside of Phoenix, Johnny May. Good morning to you too, sis. I know y'all got it locked in and just checking things out this morning. Also, right here in the Tennessee Valley, right here locally, want to say good morning to my good pal and friend, Brother RB. Know he's locked in as well. Good morning, RB. Let's get this thing continuing to roll on this Saturday morning, y'all. Hey, you know what? How would you like to go to the 50th anniversary event of the 7-Eleven Motorcycle and Social Club? Well, check it out. Got a pair of tickets to give away here. Be coming up shortly, so you just keep that dial locked to 90.9, and I'll tell you all about it, okay? That's the 7-Eleven Motorcycle and Social Club. They're having their annual, they call it their 50th anniversary event. It's going to be July 23rd through to July 26th. Now, this concert is scheduled for Saturday. The concert is scheduled for Saturday, July 25th. It's going to be featuring artists like West Love, Tay, Cheesy, Public Announcement, and DJ A. So the event takes place at the Rocket City Dragway at 502 Quarter Mountain Road in Harvest. Now, for event information and more, 256-684-6690. Once again, 256-684-6690. So keep it locked. I'll be giving away a pair of tickets here. Just keep listening for your chance to win on 90.9 WJB. Let's continue with great classic music on this Saturday morning. But first this.
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0: 90.9 FM WJB from the campus of Alabama A&M University. That's the music of, led by Tennessee Valley's own Town Creek Groans, the late Mr. Ollie Woodson. They call Treat Like a Lady here on this Saturday morning. 8:47 is the time. 12 minutes before, make that 13 minutes before your 9 o'clock hour, kicking it live with your brother, Brother BJ here. Hey, weather-wise for today, the weather man's calling for partly cloudy skies in the morning, followed by scattered thunderstorms in the afternoon, looking for a high today of around 91 degrees. It's going to be a hot one, y'all, so make sure you're outside working around. Don't stay out too long, or make sure you do drink plenty of fluid like water, H2O, okay? Stay hydrated. Keep yourself safe out there, because we want to make sure that you be around for a long, long time now. Hey, want to say good morning to everybody. It's got us locked in. Thank you for tuning us in. Want to say good morning to Ms. Rose out there in Somerville. Ms. Rose, good morning to you there as we try to bring this on for you on this Saturday morning. Also, want to say good morning to my sis out there in Mesa, Arizona, Johnny May. She's called and checked in and said she was locked in. So, hey, sis, good morning. Hey, hope everything going great out there. Okay, all right. Hey, look here. Want to remind you that the Huntsville Helping Hands and United Women of Color need volunteers and school supply donations. Now, to help with their back-to-school backpack drive, it's going to be July 25th from 10 a.m. to 3 p.m. It's going to be at the West Lawn Courtyard at 4217 9th Avenue. Now, the number for to volunteer and for more information and details, you can dial 256-384-4933. Once again, the number is 256-384-4933. Want you to keep that dial locked to 90.9. I can say the weather today. Oh, current, you know, I don't know why I always do this, you know, but not always, but some of the, most of the time. Current temperatures on our side, like I say, it is, we're on the part of the cloudy sky that is 79 degrees. With the humidity factor being so up there, it feels like 88, okay? So make sure you stay hydrated out there. If you're working outside, don't do out there too long, you know, take breaks in between, okay? So keep that dial locked to WJB. We're going to continue to entertain you this morning while you do your Saturday do's, okay? Keep it locked. We're going to be back. Hey, before I do, I want to say good morning to my good pal and friend, Brother X Coleman. I know he's out there driving around. He said he told me he was riding with the brother. So good morning to you, Brother X, and everybody that's riding around with the dial locked at 90.9 FM WJB. Thank you for tuning us in, and let us turn you on. Hey, want to say good morning to Miss Karen already. Also, Miss Karen, good morning to you there. And I hope you're enjoying your Saturday morning there as we roll right along with the classics. Okay, y'all? Let's keep it locked to WJB. We'll be back with more great classics as we do right after this.
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The Cleveland, Ohio sound of the mighty OJs, led by Eddie LeVert, the one they call Unity, as we unionize everything this Saturday morning. 8:55, 5 before your 9 o'clock hour. Right now, here's the late, great Dennis Edwards, along with Sailor Garrett, one they call Don't Look Any Farther, as we continue to cook this morning. 81 degrees on the outside. Hey, y'all. Come on, Dennis. Tell them about it, Deborah.

0: That's the late, great Dennis Edwards along with Miss Sayla Garrett on 90.9 FM WJAB called Don't Look Any Further. 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Right now, straight up 9 o'clock, let's get ready to go up to NPR News Update from Washington. We'll be back on the other side with more great classic music. Don't forget, I said earlier, got some free tickets to give away to the 7-Eleven Motorcycle Club annual, 50th annual social event, what I call the social event. That's going to be going on 23 to 26th July. Keep your listening for your chance to win those tickets, okay? News up next. We'll be back on the other side. Keep it locked at 90.9 WJAB.
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2: Live from NPR News in Washington, I'm Windsor Johnston. The United States and Iran have exchanged another round of strikes as their fight over control of the Strait of Hormuz grows more intense. The latest attacks targeted military and infrastructure sites across the region, extending the conflict into a seventh straight night. NPR's Emily Fang reports.
3: U.S. CENTCOM said it had launched strikes at military and surveillance sites across Iran without specifying the number of targets. Iran alleged the U.S. hit civilian sites as well, including a water desalination plant. Iran's Islamic Revolutionary Guard Corps said it had targeted U.S. military assets in Kuwait, Bahrain, and Jordan in retaliation. Bahrain's defense ministry said it intercepted several Iranian aerial attacks. Kuwait said it had to cancel flights and that one of its power and water desalination plants was hit by an Iranian attack. Earlier, an Iranian news agency said Tehran could go after five key ports in the Middle East hosting U.S. military or commercial interests in retaliation for a U.S. hit on a maritime control tower at an Iranian port in the city of Chahabar. Emily Fang, NPR News.
2: Relentless rain has triggered historic flooding across south-central Texas, swamping multiple communities and prompting more rescues. Governor Greg Abbott has issued a major disaster declaration for the hardest-hit counties and says more could be added. The Texas Newsroom's Blaise Ganey reports.
4: While the disaster declaration will help unlock federal recovery assistance, officials say the immediate danger isn't over because rivers are forecast to continue rising as floodwaters move downstream. Abbott says people across the state should still be cautious.
5: Residents and leaders need to understand the rivers will still rise and still pose life-threatening danger.
4: Officials are urging people to stay away from flooded roads as rescue operations continue and communities begin preparing for recovery. For NPR News, I'm Blaise Ganey.
2: There's been heavy betting ahead of Sunday's World Cup final. Prediction market Kalshi has emerged as a major player as a legal fight continues over who should regulate the industry. NPR's Bobby Allen reports.
6: Kalshi has the support of the Trump administration, importantly. The company has argued it is a type of financial product known as an events contract, and federal regulators agree. That's allowed Kalshi and the entire prediction market sector to really boom. Betting on Kalshi has grown 700% in just 1 year. There are dozens of lawsuits involving Kalshi over who should exactly regulate this industry, the states or the federal government. It's a big existential fight for the companies, and there is a lot of money on the line for the states.
2: That's NPR's Bobby Allen reporting. Spain and Argentina will face off in the World Cup final on Sunday. Kickoff at MetLife Stadium in northern New Jersey is set for 3 p.m. Eastern Time. This is NPR News. Funeral services have been scheduled for U.S. Senator Lindsey Graham, who died last weekend after a brief illness. Graham's communications team says three services will be held later this month to honor his life and legacy. One will take place at Washington National Cathedral, with two others planned in South Carolina. Federal regulators say they will once again allow Boeing to certify that its planes are airworthy. NPR's Joel Rose reports Friday's announcement comes after years of safety efforts at the aerospace giant.
7: The Federal Aviation Administration says Boeing can take responsibility for certifying all of its 737 MAX and 787 planes starting next week. It's a big milestone for the plane maker. The FAA revoked Boeing's ability to self-certify its 737 MAX planes in 2019 after a pair of deadly crashes. Regulators did the same for the 787 Dreamliner in 2022, citing production quality issues. The FAA now says it has confidence in Boeing to ensure that all of its planes are airworthy after months of data and safety reviews. The agency is also easing the monthly production caps it imposed on the 737 MAX, allowing Boeing to make up to 47 per month. Joel Rose, NPR News, Washington.
2: Rain is moving through parts of the U.S. today that could help clear some of the smoke from wildfires burning across Canada. Air quality has reached unhealthy levels across a wide stretch of the country. Alerts remain in effect from the Great Lakes through parts of the Northeast and Mid-Atlantic. 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

0: 90.9 FM, WJAB, from the campus of Alabama A&M University. Just heard music from the group Larry Blackmon and the Mighty Bar K's, called it Hit and Run. Ask them off the request line at 256-372-5861. Before that, the late Luther Vandross with The Night I Fell in Love. At 9:18, 18 minutes past the 9 o'clock hour, you're hanging out with Brother BJ. Saturday Morning Classics, making it happen for you and yours. Weather-wise for today, the weatherman's calling for partly cloudy skies today in the morning, looking followed by scattered thunderstorms in the afternoon, looking for a high today of around 91 degrees. It's going to be a hot one, like I said. I can't emphasize it enough to let you know that stay hydrated if you're working on the outside, and don't be out there too long. Just make sure you protect yourself and take care and keep yourself safe, okay? Right now, we're looking ahead this afternoon. You know, every time I pull this thing up and it moves around on me. Okay, here we go. This afternoon, we're looking for partly cloudy skies, looking for low this evening, around 73 degrees. Wind's going to be light and variable. With the humidity being today at about 69%, it's currently partly cloudy skies, 83 degrees, with the feeling like 91 already, okay? So make sure you keep yourself hydrated if you're working on the outside, and just take care of yourself and keep yourself protected, okay? That's from your friends here at 90.9 WJAB. Okay, want to remind you also that the Huntsville Alumni Chapter of Delta Sigma Theta Sorority, Incorporated, will have its annual social action luncheon on Saturday. That's next Saturday, July 25th at 11 a.m. at the VBC East Hall. Now, the guest speaker is Derek Johnson, who is the national president and CEO of the NAACP. Now, the number for ticket information and sponsorship, you can dial 256-797-3788. Once again, the number is 256-797-3788. Tell me, friends here at WJB told you all about it. Also, the North Alabama Railroad Museum, a nonprofit organization located at 694 Chase Road, will have two excursions, Magic on the Mercury, that is, and Chase Train Ride. That's going to be July 25th and August 1st at 9:30 a.m. Now, the number for ticket information, you can dial 256-479-6511. Once again, the number is 256-479-6511. Tell them also you heard it right here from your friends here at 90.9 WJAB. Keep it locked. It's 21 minutes past your 9 o'clock hour. Keep it locked. We're going to continue with great classic music on this Saturday morning. I also want to say good afternoon, or should I say good morning, to my sis over there in the Netherlands. She checked in with me, made sure she let me know that she was locked in. So, Beth, good afternoon to you and your little man, Jack, over there. And you hope you're having a great Saturday there in Castricum over there in the Netherlands, okay? We're going to continue with great classic music on this Saturday morning. But first this.
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0: Like I said earlier, don't forget, those ticket giveaways coming up here just shortly. Keep it locked to WJB. Here's the Mighty Shawlites, Windy City Sound, what they call Homely Girl. Ticket giveaway coming up soon, so keep it locked and keep listening for your chance to win.

0: 90.9 FM WJAB from the campus of Alabama A&M University. Just heard music from the prophet himself, Mr. Al Green, by request, when he called for the good times. Nothing like the good old times, the good old days, huh? Ahead of that was the Windy City Sound of the Mighty Shotlights with When They Call Homely Girl. Just ahead of that, it was the Bar K's with Hit and Run at 9:32 now, 28 minutes before your 10 o'clock hour. Brother BJ here with you. Hey, as I said earlier now, it's about time to give away some free tickets to the 7-Eleven Motorcycle Club and Motorcycle and Social Club 50th anniversary event. So what I'm going to do here is I want you to, when I give you the signal to start calling in, I'm going to take the ninth caller. So not right now, but when I give you the signal to tell you to call in, and I'm going to take the ninth caller for these free ticket giveaways, okay? So I'm going to give you the number and everything just momentarily, okay? But anyway, at 83 degrees on the outside, partly cloudy skies, let's do something here first, and then we'll be back, and you'll have that ticket giveaway, okay? Keep it locked to WJB. We'll be back right after this.
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0: 90.9 FM WJB from the campus of Alabama A&M and University. Now, as I said earlier, got a pair of tickets to give away for the 50th anniversary event with the 7-Eleven Motorcycle and Social Club, which is going to be going on July 23rd through 26th. And it's going to be scheduled for, this concert is scheduled for the July 25th. And it will have a period featured artists as West Love, Tay Cheesy, Public Announcement, and DJ A, and probably a few more as well. So the event takes place at the Rocket City Dragway at 502 Quarter Mountain Road. That's out in Harvest. Now, for event information and ticket information, you can call 256-684-6690. Once again, 256-684-6690. But first, Ray, before this, I'm going to go ahead on and get these tickets away. So go ahead on and start calling me up at 256-372-5861. I'll take the ninth caller at 256-372-5861. Call me up for your chance to win those tickets to the 7-Eleven Motorcycle Club and Social Club event.

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Got a winner here, got my ninth caller, y'all, so you can just hold it up now. Got my ninth caller, so keep trying later on, okay?

0: 90.9 FM WJAB from the campus of Alabama A&M University. Music of Lionel Richie when he called all night long on this Saturday morning at 9:39 right here on your station WJAB as we continue to make it happen for you and yours there. As I said earlier, I had a pair of tickets to give away that's going to a lucky winner here this morning. And I'm going to tell you right now who we got here that's going to be getting those tickets. And right now we have him on the phone lines. I'm hoping he's here, okay? So keep it locked, and we're going to continue with this great classic music. But let's do this here now. All right. Who we have on the phone line this morning?
1: This is Mark from Huntsville.
0: Mark, how you doing there, my brother?
1: I'm good, brother. How you doing?
0: We're doing just great, bro. So what do you think about those free tickets, man, to that event for the 7-Eleven?

0: announcement and DJ A. You heard of any of those?
1: Yes, sir, I have. Tay Cheese and West Love. I listen to West Love all the time.
0: Okay. Well, you got one on me now, brother. But anyway, that's all right. I'm just one of them old school guys, so you know, that ain't nothing new. Ain't nothing new, okay? All right then. All right. So we're gonna go ahead on and fill out some more information there. So I wanna say congratulations to you, my brother, okay? And you got somebody taking with you there?
1: I do.
0: You do? All right then.
1: Yes, sir.
0: Well, that's great, bro. That's great, then. Okay. Well, I just want you to say, what radio station is the best in the land, and who just made you a winner?
1: WJAB 90.9.
0: All right, there, bro. Well, you just keep that dial locked to WJAB, and we're gonna continue with this. And I want you to hold a line right now, okay? And we're gonna fill out some more information with you, okay? So don't go nowhere. All right. Hold on. 90.9 FM WJB just had it won for those tickets, and it goes out to Mr. Mark Williams of Huntsville. So, yes, congratulations to you, okay? Let's continue with great classic music here on this Saturday morning, y'all. So, as we continue to groove, keep listening for your chance to win. I got another pair to give away, so keep listening for your chance to win. Here's Alicia Keys and say, "It ain't got." Oh, whatever, y'all, okay? "It ain't got." I'm not saying, "If I ain't got you." Come on, Alicia.

0: 90.9 FM WJAB from the campus of Alabama A&M University. That's the music of the Undisputed Truth when they call Smiling Faces at 9:49, 11 minutes before your 10 o'clock hour. As we groove with your Saturday morning classics, y'all. Want to say congratulations this morning to Mr. Mark Williams of here in Huntsville. He just won a pair of tickets to the Lucky 7-Eleven Motorcycle and Social Club 50th anniversary event. That's going to be going on July 23rd through the 26th. So congratulations to you, Mr. Mark Williams, and hope you enjoy the concert. And I want to apologize. Last week we had some phone issues there and stuff, you know, and I think we got them straight. I had a little issue this morning as well, so I want to apologize for that. Sometimes, you know, we do things and sometimes they get out of hand. So I want to thank you, callers, for letting me know that we were having some issues this morning with the phone. So we're going to try to keep that clean this morning, okay? Let's continue with great classic music on this Saturday morning, y'all. I got just keep it locked to 90.9. You got a chance to win more tickets this morning, so keep it locked. And if you don't get them from me this morning, just keep it locked to WJB all day long, because coming up at high noon, Kerry Macklin would have some to give away in the classics too, as well as the weekend edition of Talking the Blues. So keep it locked to WJB. We're going to continue to entertain you Saturday morning classics. Hey, let's continue with the great classic music. Hey, once again, congratulations, Mark Williams, winning those tickets to the 7-Eleven Motorcycle and Social Club 50th anniversary. Your chance to win coming up. Keep it locked to 90.9 WJB. We'll be back with more right after this.
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90.9 FM WJB from the campus of Alabama A&M University. That's the late, great Luther Vandross by request when he called Wait for Love. It's about 9:59, just a little bit before 10 o'clock. Let's get ready to go up to NPR News Update from Washington, and we'll be back on the other side playing more of the great classic music that you grew up with and I grew up with and we all grew up with. So keep it locked to WJB. Also, your chance to win tickets, more tickets to the 7-Eleven Motorcycle and Social Club 50th anniversary event. So keep listening for your chance. We're going to go to NPR News Update from Washington, and we're going to be back on the other side continuing to jam for you Saturday Morning Classics.

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1: Iran and the U.S. exchanged airstrikes last night for the seventh consecutive night. The U.S. says it targeted military and surveillance sites across Iran. Iran launched strikes against U.S. military targets in Kuwait, Bahrain, and Jordan. There's no sign of an end to the conflict. NPR's Ron Elving reports the war in Iran is likely to be an issue in the midterm elections in November.
2: It is not going away, and it is not turning into a positive for the president. The war itself has been less than popular. Heating it up again, expanding it, is likely to be less popular still. But some of the economic damage from the war, higher gas prices, food prices, that's likely to persist through the fall. And in that sense, Iran will persist as an issue even if the fighting ends.
1: NPR's Ron Elving. Millions of people across the Great Lakes, Northeast, and Mid-Atlantic are facing another day of unhealthy air as wildfire smoke spreads from Minnesota and Canada. Dan Karpinchuk reports more than 900 fires are burning, forcing thousands of people from their homes.
3: Some of the worst-hit regions are northern Ontario and northern Quebec. Flames have destroyed buildings, and smoke has blanketed much of central Canada and drifted into the northeastern U.S. At least one Indigenous community in northern Ontario has been destroyed, many residents only able to grab a few belongings and flee by boat. People have also been displaced by fires in Manitoba, British Columbia, and the Northwest Territories. The Ontario government and the Assembly of First Nations have called on Ottawa for support. Although officials say it hasn't been the worst fire season on record, research has linked climate change with longer wildfire seasons across Canada. For NPR News, I'm Dan Karpinchuk in Toronto.
1: Federal health officials improperly shared Medicaid data with ICE in January, and the immigration agency later provided the information to contractor Palantir. NPR's Jude Jaffe Block reports.
4: Palantir pulls together various data sources in an app that ICE officers can use to locate immigrants' home addresses. Last year, more than 20 states sued to stop federal health officials from sharing Medicaid data with ICE. A federal judge ruled Medicaid officials could share limited data about immigrants in the country unlawfully, but the judge put the agreement on hold this spring after it came out that health officials had shared two data sets that were not limited to unlawful immigrants' data. In recent weeks, federal officials acknowledged inadvertently resharing one of those data sets again with ICE last month. ICE officials said in court filings the data in question was not used for law enforcement purposes. Jude Jaffe Block, NPR News.
1: Protests are planned across the country today against the construction of data centers that support artificial intelligence. They're being coordinated by a group called Humans First. Residents are concerned about higher power bills and the effects of the environment. This is NPR News in Washington. As the Democratic Republic of Congo deals with an Ebola outbreak, the World Health Organization is raising concerns about the rate of transmission of the disease in one particular area of the country. Michael Koloki has more.
5: In a statement yesterday, the WHO Director General Tedros Ghebreyesus said that his agency was concerned over, quote, intense transmission of Ebola in Congo's Ituri province. Ghebreyesus added that armed conflict in the Central African nation poses a risk to both health responders and Ebola patients. The WHO chief said that if the warring parties were to call for a temporary ceasefire, the truce would assist in helping deal with the outbreak. A report last month by Congolese authorities said the presence of armed groups in parts of the country is limiting humanitarian access to several areas that have either been hit by the Ebola outbreak or are at risk of being affected by the disease. For NPR News, I'm Michael Kaluki in Nairobi.
1: India's Skyroot Aerospace launched a rocket into space today.
6: 3, 2, 1, 0.
7: And we have liftoff of Vikram 1, India's first private orbital launch vehicle.
6: Normal.
7: And we have great views coming from the tracking cameras. And isn't this quite
6: something?
1: The seven-story rocket carried six payloads into low Earth orbit, including satellites and scientific instruments. The launch was a key test of India's efforts to compete for a larger share of the global launch market. Skyroot plans to offer dedicated launchers for small satellites, a service it describes as a taxi to space. I'm Nora Rahm, NPR News.
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90.9 FM WJBU, talking about a classic. That's Ya-Ya from Lee Dorsey and his band. Yay. 10 minutes past the 10 o'clock hour. Brother BJ here still socking it to you on this Saturday morning. Right now, here's my girl Toni Braxton talking about another sad love song. Come on, y'all, Toni. I say good morning to my good friend Mike. Mike, good morning to you, bro. Come on, Toni, talk to him this morning.

0: 90.9 FM WJAB from the campus of Alabama A&M University. Just heard music from Miss Toni Braxton. She called Another Sad Love Song. Even before that, late Lee Dorsey with Ya Ya. Even before that, the late Rita Franklin with Think About It. At 16 minutes past your 10 o'clock hour, Brother BJ still kicking it with you here. Reminding you that the Children and Youth Ministry of Center Grove United Methodist Church at 185 Plummer Road is having a shoe drive now through August 2nd. Now, the goal is to collect 6,000 pairs of shoes, which will be donated to local ministry efforts and partners in developing other developing countries. Now, for further information and details, you can call 256-819-5957. Once again, the number is 256-819-5957. Also, the Oscar L. Montgomery Personal Growth Center Counseling Services invite the community to its Mastering Your Mind and Wellness Expo. Now, it's going to be Saturday, August 22nd from 8 a.m. until 2 p.m. Now, the location is 2115 Winchester Road, and the workshop sessions will cover mental, physical, nutrition, fitness, spiritual, and financial wellness. Now, the deadline to register is August 17th. Now, for more details and information, you can dial 256-852-0170. Once again, that number is 256-852-0170. Tell them you heard about it from your friends here at 90.9 FM WJAB. Let's keep it locked. We're going to continue with great classic music at 17 minutes past your 10 o'clock hour right after this.
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0: 90.9 FM, WJAB, from the campus of Alabama A&M University. Just heard music from Mr. Al Wilson. He called it, "I've Got a Feeling That We'll Be Seeing Each Other Again." Yeah. And even before that, the late Tyrone Davis with the "Let Me Back In." Just ahead of that, it was the Mighty Temptations with "Hey Girl, I Like Your Style." And just ahead of it, kicked it off this segment with the Soul Children with "I'll Be the Other Woman." At 10:32, down 28 minutes before your 11 o'clock hour, Brother BJ here with you, still holding the fort down, y'all. So key. Hey, you know what? It's just about time, y'all. It's just about that time. The fall is rapidly approaching us because the Alabama A&M University football season will kick off on Saturday, August the 29th, with the MEAC SWAC Challenge in Atlanta. Now, the Bulldogs will go up against the Howard University Bison. 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Once again, number is 256-372-7255. Got mine already. So go ahead and check out and get ready for Bulldog action, Bulldog football, because it's just around the corner, okay? Hey, want to remind you also that the Delta Theta Lambda chapter of Alpha Phi Alpha Fraternity Incorporated in the community for an in-person community forum where local political candidates share their vision for serving. 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Once again, the number is 256-536-7104. 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We're going to continue with great classic music for your listening pleasure. Hey, right after this.
1: 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The Bulldogs will go up against the Howard University Bison. 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

0: from the album or CD, Back at You. That's Mr. Lattimore when he called Nana Puddin'. Before that was the late James Brown, the Godfather, with The Big Payback. And of course, preceded that, Mr. Al Wilson with I've Got a Feeling. Man, I got a feeling that something has got to be right this morning. And even before that, the late Tyrone Davis with Let Me Back In. It's about 10:47 to 13 minutes before your 11 o'clock hour. Brother BJ still kicking it live with you until the high noon hour. At high noon, you got another brother comes your way, a.k.a. The Mac. That's Kerry Macklin comes your way at 11, I mean at noon, that is, with part two of the classic. So in the meantime, keep it locked to WJB while we continue to just great classic music for your listening pleasure. Hey, want to say good morning, everybody. That's got us locked in. Want to say good morning to my big little sis up there in Chi-Town. And Pearl, good morning to you. She's let me know that she was locked in, and want to say top of the morning to you and everybody around the Windy City up there. I also want to say good morning to Clay Gang this morning, Phyllis, Marcus, Destiny, and them lovely twins there. Good morning to y'all. Hope y'all are having a great Saturday morning. As I remind you that the new First Missionary Baptist Church Career Mentoring Networking Ministry is looking for volunteers and presenters to mentor and network with careers. Now, seminars are every first and third Monday of each month from 1 p.m. until 3 p.m. Now, the location is 3509 Blue Spring Road right here in Huntsville. Now, for more details and information, you can call 256-852-4318. Once again, the number is 256-852-4318. Yeah. Tell me you heard about your friends here at 90.9 FM WJAB. Keep it locked. We're going to continue with this great classic music for your listening pleasure. As I say, good morning to JJ this morning. Jay, good morning to you there. Hope your morning's going great. Keep it locked. We're going to continue the great classic music right after this.
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2: Live from NPR News in Washington, I'm Nora Rahm. Iran has kept effective its control over the Strait of Hormuz in the past few days. NPR's Emily Fang reports the number of ships able to pass through the waterway is at a three-week low.
3: The U.S. has been encouraging ships to use a southern passage in the Strait of Hormuz that hugs the coast of Oman, but ship data shows vessels have not been taking that route in the last 3 days. And of the handful of ships transiting the strait this week, about half are Iranian-flagged ships. On Saturday, Iran's powerful Islamic Revolutionary Guard Corps said it had taken down two oil tankers with mines in the strait, a claim U.S. CENTCOM said was false. But the uncertainty about the safety of the strait has continued to stop commercial ships and their insurance companies from taking the risky route. Iran continues to share details of the tolls it says it is charging vessels to cross and said this weekend it had proposed a new rule for an environmental fee on ships. Emily Fang, NPR News.
2: The U.S. and Iran traded airstrikes last night for the seventh consecutive night. The U.S. said it struck military and surveillance sites across Iran, while Iran hit U.S. sites in Kuwait, Bahrain, and Jordan. At least seven people have died following another wave of drone attacks carried out by Ukraine against Russia. Ukraine has increased its attacks on the Russian interior in what it says is an attempt to force an end to the war. NPR's Charles Maines reports from Moscow.
4: The deaths and injuries occurred after Ukrainian drones struck two warehouses belonging to the online retailer Wildberries. That's Russia's equivalent of Amazon.com, as workers toiled on the night shift. In the Tambov region, about 300 miles southeast of the capital, the local governor said Russian air defenses had downed more than two dozen drones on approach to the warehouse, preventing further loss of life. Meanwhile, on the outskirts of Moscow, the drones left a second warehouse ablaze, sending huge plumes of black smoke skyward. Ukrainian President Volodymyr Zelensky later issued a statement saying the warehouses contained parts for Russian attack drones, a claim that NPR could not independently verify. Charles Maines, NPR News, Moscow.
2: Tens of millions of people across the eastern U.S. are again dealing with smoke from Canadian wildfires today. NPR's John Stolness reports forecasters say air quality could begin improving later today.
5: Smoke will be present for much of the Great Lakes, Northeast, and Mid-Atlantic regions, but relief is on the way today. National Weather Service meteorologist Frank Pereira says a string of heavy storms will help.
6: We are expecting a break, some clear air spreading down across the Northeast behind that.
5: Pereira says the storms are expected to sweep much of the smoke up into New England. Hundreds of wildfires continue to burn in Canada, and forecasters say more wildfire smoke could return next week. John Stolness, NPR News.
2: This is NPR News in Washington. Firefighters in southern Norway are trying to contain a major fire that already has destroyed more than 100 homes. It began in a townhouse yesterday, spread to other buildings and into nearby forests. Hundreds of people sought shelter in evacuation centers. The World Health Organization says El Salvador has eliminated a public health problem. NPR's Fatma Tanis reports the disease trachoma is the leading global cause of blindness.
7: El Salvador is the first country in Central America to achieve this milestone, according to the WHO. For the past few years, the country has worked on a multi-sector approach to reach this goal, including strengthening primary health care systems, improving water, sanitation, and hygiene for the public. It also trained health staff and increased screening and surveillance. The WHO says trachoma is strongly associated with poverty and lack of access to basic services. It remains endemic in some of the world's most vulnerable communities and can devastate social and economic prospects, such as in the rural and remote areas of Brazil, Colombia, Guatemala, and Peru. Fatma Tanis, NPR News.
2: In London today, Josh Kerr ran a mile in 3 minutes, 42.66 seconds, to break the men's record set in Rome in 1999. The British runner accomplished this at a Diamond League meeting in London before a capacity crowd of 60,000.
8: And surely he's going to break the world record. He does. He obliterates the world record.
2: It was almost 3 seconds off his personal best. I'm Nora Rahm, NPR News in Washington.
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0: 90.9 FM, WJAB, from the campus of Alabama A&M University. What a run! Just hearing music from the Mighty Whispers in Los Angeles Sound, and the beat goes on. Even before that, it was none other than the Sugar Hill Gang, along with Chic, with the Sugar Hill Mix, y'all. It's about 11:27, 27 minutes past your 11 o'clock hour, hanging out with Brother BJ. Saturday morning classes, wrapping up the part one of the classics here. Just a little while. Got coming your way at high noon. It's another brother to take the reins from the brother here, a.k.a. the Mac. It's Kerry Macklin with part two of the classics to take you up into the afternoon and evening with the weekend edition of Talking the Blues. You know, as I said earlier, had a pair of tickets to give away for the 7-Eleven, Lucky 7-Eleven Motorcycle and Social Club. So I think I'm going to just about go on and give them away now, okay? So after I talk, give you the number to call just momentarily here. Just keep listening. Don't call right now. I'm going to take I'll give you the number of the caller that I want you to call in, okay? And keep listening for your chance, okay, now? All right, the weather-wise for today, we're looking for partly cloudy skies. Looking for some thunderstorm this afternoon. We're looking for winds out of the northwest at about 5 to 10 miles per hour. Looking ahead at this evening, we're looking at partly cloudy skies with the lows at 73 degrees. And winds are going to be light and variable with humidity reading at 93%. On tomorrow, we can look for some sun in the morning with increasing clouds during the afternoon. Looking for a high tomorrow of around 93 degrees. Currently on the outside, we look at the studios here, the studios of 90.9 WJAB. Right now, it is still partly cloudy skies. It is 89 degrees. But with the humidity rating and so forth, it feels like 90. Wow. What is that, 99? Whoa. 98, that is. I have to put my glasses on, make sure I can read this here well. Okay. So keep your dial locked to WJEB, and I'll be back with you, and we'll talk about those ticket giveaways, okay? Keep it locked. We'll be right back right after this.
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0: 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Well, let's see, it's about 11:31 now, 29 before your 12 o'clock hour. I think I'm going to go ahead on and give these tickets away. And this is for the Lucky 7-Eleven Motorcycle Club, Motorcycle and Social Club, and 50th anniversary event. Going to be July 23rd through the 26th. Now, the concert is scheduled for Saturday, and the featured artists are like Westlove, Tay Cheesy, Public Announcement, and DJ A. Now, events takes place at the Rocket City Dragway right there in Harvest, okay, at 502 Quarter Mountain Road. So for event information, you can call 256-684-6690. Once again, 256-684-6690. Now, for these tickets that I have to give away, you can call. 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Call me,

As McFadden and Whitehead talks to us about Ain't No Stopping Us Now, y'all, you can stop calling now. Got a winner. Got a winner. You can stop calling now. So you can go ahead on and stop calling. Got a winner, y'all.

90.9 FM WJAB from the campus of Alabama A&M University. That's the music of McFadden and Whitehead. They call it Ain't No Stopping Us Now at 11:37. Saturday morning classic truck song with your brother. Trying to give away a pair of tickets to the 7-Eleven Motorcycle Club. Got a hold of Waiting on the Line. Got a list of Waiting on the Line. So we're going to be bringing on here just momentarily, y'all, okay?

0: 90.9 FM, WJAB, from the campus of Alabama A&M University. Just a minute for McFadden Whitehead. They call Ain't No Stopping Us Now. Going to the motorcycles, the 7-Eleven Motorcycle and Social Club 50th Anniversary event from 23 to 26 July. Got a caller on the line here. Look like from out of Hartsel here in the listening area there. And let me see if we can bring on the line here just momentarily. I want to say right now, let's see here. I gotta figure out how to do these phones be messing with me so bad this sometime, you know. But let's see, what do we have on the line here this morning?
1: You have Miss Selena.
0: Selena, how you doing there, honey?
1: I'm good. What about yourself?
0: I'm trying to hang on in there like an old young man should, you know. Sometimes it gets rough, it gets tough, and you know, like they say, life is like a it's a cinch by the inch, but it just gets harder and harder by the yard.
1: You got that right.
0: So what do you think about the 7-Eleven Motorcycle and Social Club 50th anniversary that you just won tickets for?
1: Oh, okay, this will be my first rodeo.
0: Is that your first one? Oh, well, bless your heart there. Well, congratulations there, and we're going to go ahead on and get those tickets prepared for you so we can go ahead on and so you can go ahead on and go out there and enjoy yourself. You got somebody to take with you?
1: I don't know. I'm going to try to take my oldest son.
0: Okay. I'm sure he's going to be delighted and going to enjoy that hanging out with mom. Well, yeah, I know he will there, okay? Okay, I'm going to need you to hold the line for a second there. I got to get some more information for you. But before I let you, before I put you on hold here, tell me what station just made you a winner, and what's the best station in the land?
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0: There you go. All right, hold the line now, honey. We'll be right back with you there.

99 FM WJB from the campus of Alabama A&M University. The Musical Parliament Funkadelics, y'all. One Nation Under the Groove. Want to say congratulations to Miss Selena Billings from Hartsville, Alabama there. Just walked away at a pair of tickets for the 7-Eleven Motorcycling Social Club 50th anniversary. So, Selena Billings, congratulations to you, and thank you for listening to 90.9 WJB. Tell all your friends up there in Hartsville that we make it happen, okay? All right, continue to groove with you Saturday morning, y'all. Just making it happen for you and yours. 11:43 is the time. Getting ready to make way for part two of the classics with none other than the Mac, y'all. So keep it locked to WJB while we continue to groove with you.

90.9 FM, WJAB, from the campus of Alabama A&M University. The late, great queen of soul, Miss Aretha Franklin, with Never Loved a Man the Way That I Love You, here at 11:46, getting ready to make way for part two of the classics coming up.

0: appear just momentarily there. So you keep it locked to WJB. Again, want to say congratulations to Miss Selena Billings from out there in Hartsville. She won the pair of tickets to the motorcycle, the 7-Eleven, Lucky 7-Eleven Motorcycle Social Club 50th anniversary. So congratulations up there and all the listeners up there in Hartsville. Let's continue with great classic music right after this.
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0: Hi, this is Kerry Macklin, inviting you to join me each and every Saturday from 12 noon until 4 p.m. for the Classics Part 2, where you'll hear the best in old school R&B and soul music right here on 90.9 FM WJB. 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

90.9 FM WJAB from the campus of Alabama A&M University. Yes, sir, music from, you know, it's about that time, you know, when you hear that sound of Mark Morrison returning to Mac, that means the Mac is in the house, y'all. I'm going to get out of here and make way for Kira to take the reins here to take you up until the 4 o'clock hour, part two of the classes. But always in the part, I always want to tell you that, you know what? Remember, nature is the beauty of the earth, love is the beauty of mankind, and one day peace will be the magnificent beauty of the universe. So whatever you do, I want you to do it good, because remember, it is great to love, but it's so much greater to be loved. But the greatest of all is to love and be loved in return. In other words, Tennessee Valley and everybody on the World Wide Web love you so very, very much. See you back here next Saturday. We do it all over again. Okay, bye now.

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1: Live from NPR News in Washington, I'm Nora Rahm. Canadians are pushing back after criticism from President Trump and other American politicians blaming Canadians for wildfire smoke drifting south of the border. More than 900 fires are burning across Canada. Dan Karpinchuk reports.
2: Ontario Premier Doug Ford urges critics to send support rather than complain, just as Canada has done for efforts to fight fires in California. In a post on social media, Trump says he's holding Canada responsible for the fires and is threatening more tariffs, claiming Canada is not maintaining its forests, resulting in dangerous polluted air. Other Republican lawmakers accuse Canada of not acting with urgency. A former aide in the Harper government, Dimitri Soutis, says wildfires do not recognize international borders and noted Canada has 9% of the world's forests, much of it in remote areas. Prime Minister Mark Carney took a swipe at Washington's climate change policies, saying climate change is everyone's responsibility. For NPR News, I'm Dan Karpinchuk in Toronto.
1: Israel's military campaigns in Iran and Lebanon have quieted, but its attention has shifted back to Gaza. Palestinian health officials say Israeli strikes in the past few days have killed 20 people. NPR's Anis Baba reports.
3: One of the deadliest attacks came Friday when an Israeli drone strike hit Palestinians gathering outside a mosque in central Gaza as they were arriving for the funeral of another person killed the day before. Health officials say 8 civilians were killed and 30 wounded. The Israeli military says it struck what it described as an Islamic Jihad militant cell, but provided no evidence to support the claim. The Israeli military also says it now controls more than 70% of the Gaza Strip, leaving most Palestinians living in the remaining areas. In one of those areas, in Khan Yunis, Palestinians officials say 49-year-old Amani Abu Jazar, a mother of four, was shot and killed Friday by Israeli forces. Her relatives say she had gone out to buy groceries for her children. Anis Baba, NPR News, Gaza City.
1: The U.S. and Iran launched airstrikes against each other's targets again last night, the seventh night in a row. The U.S. military says it hit military and surveillance sites across Iran. Iranian officials say they targeted U.S. assets in Kuwait, Bahrain, and Jordan. Stock markets fell this week over chipmaker concern about overinvestment. NPR's Rafael Nam reports investors also remain uneasy about the war in Iran.
4: It was a pretty ugly week in Wall Street, with all three major indexes ending down for the week. NVIDIA and other chip companies were among the most notable laggards. Investors have plowed billions of dollars into these companies, and there are still concerns about whether all of that is going to pay off. But more broadly, spiking energy prices this week also raised fears about inflation. Although gas prices fell last month, renewed tensions with Iran could push those prices back up. Rafael Nam, NPR News.
1: This is NPR News. Floodwaters continue to rise in south-central Texas. Governor Greg Abbott issued a major disaster declaration for the hardest-hit counties and says more will be added to provide access to federal assistance. Officials are urging people to stay away from flooded roads as rescue operations continue. After 103 matches and more than a month of games, this year's World Cup final takes place tomorrow afternoon at MetLife Stadium in New Jersey, with Spain and Argentina squaring off. NPR's John Stolness has a preview.
5: Argentina is the defending champion and looking for its fourth World Cup title. All eyes will be on superstar Lionel Messi, who has tallied 8 goals so far in this tournament, and at age 39 will play in what most believe will be his final World Cup match. Spain is looking for its second title. They last won in 2010. They're led by teenage star Lamine Yamal and are backed by a fierce defense that has seen them allow only one goal in the entire tournament. According to FIFA's rankings, these were the two best teams entering the tournament, with Argentina 1 and Spain 2. It's the first time FIFA's top two teams have met in the final since the implementation of rankings in 1992. John Stolness, NPR News.
1: Brazil beat Sweden to win the World Cup in 1958, helped by a 17-year-old player named Pelé. He scored twice. This week, someone bought the jersey he wore that day, number 10, for nearly $4.9 million. Pelé remains the youngest player ever to score in a World Cup final. I'm Nora Rahm, NPR News in Washington.
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0: 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Good afternoon, Tennessee Valley, and welcome in to the Classics Part 2. This is yours truly, Kerry Macklin, coming to you from the Hill on the beautiful campus of Alabama A&M University. Glad to have you listening in on this Saturday afternoon. You just heard music from Atlantic Star, Circles, Rufus featuring Chaka Khan, Do You Love What You Feel? And we started it all off with Maze featuring the late great Frankie Beverly, Running Away. Once again, glad to have you listening in on this Saturday afternoon. Your weather for today, we're going to have partly cloudy skies with a high near 90. And tonight, we're going to have partly cloudy skies with a low near 72. We also have a 50% chance of scattered thunderstorms on today. And looking ahead to your Sunday, we're going to have partly cloudy skies with a high near 92. The heat index this weekend is going to be hot again. Right now we have a heat index, or feels like temperature, of 101. So keep that in mind and continue to take your heat precautions. Drink plenty of water and get your electrolytes in through your Gatorade and Powerade and drinks like that. Continue to try to stay cool, and don't forget to check on your friends, neighbors, loved ones, and pets. Once again, continue to take your heat precautions. We have a feels like temperature right now of 101. Your time right now, 12:22 p.m. WJB and Huntsville Utilities have these tips to reduce electricity use and keep summer power bills down in the extreme heat. 1. Run washers, dryers, and dishwashers after sunset. 2. Replace HVAC air filters regularly. And 3rd, but not least, close blinds and curtains on the sunny side of your home during the day. For more information, the number is 256-535-1200. That number again is 256-535-1200. Keep it locked right here to 90.9 FM. We're going to keep the music going right after this. Enjoy.
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0: 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Good afternoon, Tennessee Valley, and welcome into the Classics Part 2. This is yours truly, Kerry Macklin, coming to you from the Hill on the beautiful campus of Alabama A&M University. Glad to have you listening in on this Saturday afternoon. You just heard music from Heatwave, Always and Forever. And we started that set with the Isley Brothers, For the Love of You. Once again, glad to have you listening in on this Saturday afternoon. Your weather right now, we have partly cloudy skies and 90 degrees with a feels like temperature of 101. We do have a slight breeze, if that's any consolation. We have a northwest wind right now around 8 miles per hour. Your time right now, 12:36 p.m. The 100 Black Men of Greater Huntsville Incorporated will have its 25th annual John Rich Memorial Golf Classic Saturday, August 22nd. It will be at the Colonial Golf Course in Meridianville, Alabama. All proceeds go towards scholarships. For registration details, the number is 205-242-4020 or 256-665-2610. Keep it locked right here to 90.9 FM. We're going to keep the music going right after this. Enjoy.
1: Thank you very much. Thank you. I'm Kirk Whalum. Mike Manson on bass, J.D. Blair on drums, my special guest, Paul Jackson Jr. on guitar, George Duke on piano. Ladies and gentlemen, the gospel according to jazz.
2: 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That's In the Spirit, the gospel according to jazz, every Thursday at 9 a.m. with yours truly, Erica Fox. Have an oh happy day with WJAB.

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Good afternoon, Tennessee Valley, and welcome in to the Classics Part 2. This is yours truly, Kerry Macklin, coming to you from the Hill on the beautiful campus of Alabama A&M University. Glad to have you listening in on this Saturday afternoon. You just heard music

0: from the Gap Band. I don't believe you want to get up and dance. Oops. Once again, glad to have you listening in on this Saturday afternoon. Your weather right now, we have partly cloudy skies and 90 degrees with a feels like temperature of 101. So continue to take your heat precautions. Your time right now, 12:48 p.m. Huntsville Helping Hands and United Women of Color need volunteers and school supply donations to help with their back-to-school backpack drive. It will be July 25th, 10 a.m. to 3 p.m. It will be on the West Lawn Courtyard, 4217 9th Avenue. The number to volunteer is 256-384-4933. That number again is 256-384-4933. Keep it locked right here at 90.9 FM. We're going to keep the music going right after this. Enjoy.
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1: Live from NPR News in Washington, I'm Nora Rahm. U.S. Central Command said today that two U.S. service members were killed yesterday in Jordan in missile and drone attacks by Iran. According to the statement, another U.S. service member is missing in action. The deaths came when the U.S. and Iran exchanged another round of strikes last night as their fight over control of the Strait of Hormuz grows more intense. The U.S. targeted military and surveillance sites across Iran. The attacks extended the conflict into a seventh straight night. NPR's Emily Fang has more.
2: U.S. CENTCOM said it had launched strikes at military and surveillance sites across Iran without specifying the number of targets. Iran alleged the U.S. hit civilian sites as well, including a water desalination plant. Iran's Islamic Revolutionary Guard Corps said it had targeted U.S. military assets in Kuwait, Bahrain, and Jordan in retaliation. Bahrain's defense ministry said it intercepted several Iranian aerial attacks. Kuwait said it had to cancel flights and that one of its power and water desalination plants was hit by an Iranian attack. Earlier, an Iranian news agency said Tehran could go after five key ports in the Middle East hosting U.S. military or commercial interests in retaliation for a U.S. hit on a maritime control tower at an Iranian port in the city of Chahabar. Emily Fang, NPR News.
1: Air quality warnings are expected to remain in effect throughout much of the U.S., at least through today, caused by smoke from wildfires in Minnesota and Canada. Millions of people are subjected to hazardous smoke drifting across the Great Lakes, Northeast, and Mid-Atlantic regions. Children, older adults, and people with lung or heart disease are urged to stay indoors. New York resident Laura Shapiro is searching for a high-quality face mask.
3: You can feel a little bit in your breathing, you know, and you just know that it's not good to breathe in all these toxins.
1: The National Weather Service says a string of heavy storms may improve air quality today. President Trump says he wants deceased Senator Lindsey Graham's sister to run in the special election to replace him. NPR's Tamara Keith has more on the story.
4: U.S. Senate seats don't come up often. Lindsey Graham had held his seat for more than 23 years and had just won a Republican primary to serve six more when he died suddenly. Trump, who was close with Graham, suggested that the senator's sister, Darlene Graham, be named to replace him temporarily. She was sworn in earlier this week. Now in a post on Truth Social, Trump says he has asked her to run in the special Republican primary to replace her brother for the good of our country. He goes on to say having her serve a full term will honor his legacy and that if she decides to do it, she would have his complete and total endorsement. Tamara Keith, NPR News.
1: You're listening to NPR News in Washington. Protests are planned across the country today against the construction of data centers that support artificial intelligence. They're being coordinated by a group called Humans First. Residents are concerned about higher power bills and the effects on the environment caused by huge data centers. The Odyssey, Christopher Nolan's film based on Homer's epic poem, has set sail to bigger box office numbers than expected. NPR's Bob Mondello has details.
5: Tell me, O muse, of that many-sided hero who traveled far and wide.
6: Help me go home.
5: The Greek poet Homer gets a co-screenwriting credit for the Odyssey, appropriate as his epic tale has been captivating audiences for centuries. But in exit polls, moviegoers say they're lining up for the director and the spectacle.
6: No one could stand between me and home.
5: Christopher Nolan shot the film entirely on IMAX cameras, a first for Hollywood. And at some theaters where the film is showing in 70mm, seats for this weekend sold out a year ago. The film was expected to open to about $85 million in North America, but estimates now range upwards from $120 million. With no other studio films opening, the Odyssey's main competition is Sunday's World Cup final. Bob Mondello, NPR News.
1: That final takes place tomorrow afternoon in New Jersey. Spain is looking for its second title. It's challenging Argentina, the defending champion. The men's soccer championship includes a new feature, a halftime show with a mix of talent, Madonna, Coldplay, and a school group from Staten Island, the PS22 Chorus. I'm Nora Rahm, NPR News in Washington.
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0: 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Good afternoon, Tennessee Valley, and welcome into the Classics Part 2. This is yours truly, Kerry Macklin, coming to you from the Hill on the beautiful campus of Alabama A&M University. Glad to have you listening in on this Saturday afternoon. You just heard music from the Bar Caves, Move Your Boogie Body. And we started that set with Lakeside, Fantastic Voyage. Once again, glad to have you listening in on this Saturday afternoon. Your weather for today, we're going to have partly cloudy skies with a 50% chance of scattered rain showers and a high today near 90. And tonight we're going to have partly cloudy skies with a low near 72. And looking ahead to your Sunday, we're going to have partly cloudy skies with a 50% chance of thunderstorms as well on your Sunday. High for your Sunday near 92 and a low Sunday night near 73. We also have a 50% chance of thunderstorms, like I said, for your Sunday as well. Right now we have partly cloudy skies and 90 degrees with a feels like temperature of 100. But we do have a slight breeze out of the northwest at about 8 miles per hour. So hopefully that wind is helping a little bit, but it is still hot. So continue to take your heat precautions out there on this Saturday afternoon. Your time right now, 1:20 p.m. WJB and Huntsville Utilities have these tips to reduce electricity use and keep summer power bills down in the extreme heat. 1. Keep air vents unobstructed. 2. Unplug unused electronics and turn off lights when leaving a room. And 3rd but not least, use a dehumidifier to improve indoor comfort. For more information, the number is 256-535-1200. That number again is 256-535-1200. Keep it locked right here to 90.9 FM. We're going to keep the music going right after this. Enjoy.
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Good afternoon, Tennessee Valley, and welcome in to the Classics Part 2. This is yours truly, Kerry Macklin, coming to you from the Hill on the beautiful campus of Alabama A&M University. Glad to have you listening in on this Saturday afternoon. You just heard music from Teddy Pendergrass. You're my latest, my greatest inspiration. And we started that set with the Isley Brothers, Between the Sheets. Once again, glad to have you listening in on this Saturday afternoon. Your weather right now, we have partly cloudy skies and 90 degrees with a feels-like temperature of 100. So continue to take your heat precautions. It is still very hot out there. Your time right now, 1:33 p.m. The Julius R. Scruggs Academy will have its annual golf tournament. It will be Friday, July 24th at Colonial Golf Course, 400 Colonial Drive in Meridianville. Greg Hicks has single or team registration details at 256-603-1024 or Michael Scruggs at 256-603-5403. And the Lucky 7-Eleven Motorcycle Club, Motorcycle and Social Club will hold its 50th anniversary event July 23rd through July 26th. A concert is scheduled for Saturday, July 25th, featuring West Love, Tay Cheesy, Public Announcement, and DJ A. The event takes place at Rocket City Dragway, 502 Quarter Mountain Road in Harvest. For event information, the number is 256-684-6690. That number again is 256-684-6690. And right now I have a pair of tickets to give away to the concert coming up on July 25th. For caller number 9, caller number 9 at 256-372-5861. That is 256-372-5861. Caller number 9 for a pair of tickets to the concert coming up on July 25th at the Rocket City Dragway featuring West Love. Keep it locked. We're going to keep the music going. The number again, once again, is 256-372-5861.

Thank you for calling in, Tennessee Valley. We have a winner for the pair of tickets to the concert. Thank you once again, Tennessee Valley, for calling in. We do have a winner. And thank you for continuing to listen to 90.9 FM WJB. Once again, we have a winner.

0: 90.9 FM, WJEB, your smooth jazz and cool vocal station. Good afternoon, Tennessee Valley, and welcome in to the Classics Part 2. This is yours truly, Kerry Macklin, coming to you from the Hill on the beautiful campus of Alabama A&M University. Glad to have you listening in on this Saturday afternoon. You just heard music from One Way, Cutie Pie. And we started that set with Tum Tum Club, Genius of Love. Once again, glad to have you listening in on this Saturday afternoon. Your weather right now, we have partly cloudy skies and 90 degrees with a feels-like temperature of 100. And I want to say congratulations to our winner for the pair of tickets to the concert coming up on July 25th. Congratulations goes out to Mr. Greg Lacey of Athens, Alabama. Congratulations, Greg. Hope you enjoy the show. And once again, thanks for listening to 90.9 FM WJEB. Once again, big congratulations to caller number 9, Greg Lacey of Athens, Alabama. He won a pair of tickets to the concert coming up on July 25th out at the Rocket City Dragway. So, Tennessee Valley, keep it locked. We're going to keep the music going, and I will be giving away another pair of tickets later on this afternoon, so keep it locked. We're going to keep the music going right after this. Enjoy.
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1: Live from NPR News in Washington, I'm Nora Rahm. U.S. Central Command says another two U.S. service members were killed in the war with Iran. They died in an Iranian attack in Jordan yesterday. In a statement released today, Iran's supreme leader called on Iranians to be steadfast as fighting escalates between Iran and the U.S. NPR's Hadil El-Shelchi reports.
2: In a statement read by a news anchor on Iranian state media, Supreme Leader Ayatollah Mujtaba Khamenei called President Trump's signature on their memorandum of understanding, quote, worthless and invalid. He warned of, quote, unforgettable lessons if the U.S. continues its strikes on Iran. Khamenei urged Iranians not to let the U.S., quote, receive any signs of weakness. Iranian state media said that a power station and a desalination facility and bridges were struck. Iran warned that if the U.S. attacks continued, it would target airports in the United Arab Emirates. U.S. Central Command said four U.S. service members were also wounded and one is missing in the Iranian attack on a U.S. base in Jordan. Hadil El-Shelchi, NPR News, Istanbul.
1: Canadians are pushing back after criticism from President Trump and other American politicians, blaming Canadians for wildfire smoke drifting south of the border. More than 900 fires are burning across Canada. Dan Karpinchuk reports.
3: Ontario Premier Doug Ford urges critics to send support rather than complain, just as Canada has done for efforts to fight fires in California. In a post on social media, Trump says he's holding Canada responsible for the fires and is threatening more tariffs, claiming Canada is not maintaining its forests, resulting in dangerous polluted air. Other Republican lawmakers accuse Canada of not acting with urgency. A former aide in the Harper government, Dimitris Soutis, says wildfires do not recognize international borders and noted Canada has 9% of the world's forests, much of it in remote areas. Prime Minister Mark Carney took a swipe at Washington's climate change policies, saying climate change is everyone's responsibility. For NPR News, I'm Dan Karpinchuk in Toronto.
1: More information is emerging about last week's shooting death during an immigration enforcement traffic stop in Maine. NPR's Sergio Martinez Beltran has more.
4: NPR has learned that the ICE officer who allegedly shot Joan Duran Guerrero in Maine had a long history of violent behavior and struggles with serious mental health problems. That officer's name is David Brulet. NPR has reported he's an Army veteran and former police officer. My colleague Vanessa Romo talked to Brulet's ex-wife, Ashley Brulet. She said for years she tried to warn the Army and others that her former husband is troubled and abusive.
1: NPR's Sergio Martinez Beltran. Earlier this month, a man was shot and killed by immigration agents during a traffic stop in Houston. Officials say there is no body camera footage from either shooting. This is NPR News in Washington. Rescue crews in southwestern China are searching for 34 people missing after a landslide yesterday. At least 8 people are confirmed dead. The arrival of generative artificial intelligence has sparked debate among adults about what it should or should not be used for. Lee Gaines spoke to teenagers about what it's like to grow up and learn in the age of AI.
5: 15-year-old Charles Ansevin in Gates Mills, Ohio, says ChatGPT is like a friend.
6: And we've been able to have very meaningful, you know, intelligent discussions.
5: But 16-year-old Dorian Prado of Fort Worth, Texas, says he's very against AI.
7: It makes it to where thinking is optional, and that should never be the case. It's making us dumber because, again, we don't have to think as much.
5: Other teens say AI is a useful tool to get help on schoolwork. For some, it's the tutor they couldn't otherwise afford. Even so, they're concerned about their and their peers becoming overly reliant on the technology. And while some teens say they don't expect AI to replace human labor, others fear it will take away jobs from people. For NPR News, I'm Lee Gaines.
1: In men's soccer, after 102 matches and more than a month of games, the World Cup final is tomorrow between Spain and Argentina. England and France play for third place today. Brazil beat Sweden to win the World Cup in 1958, helped by a 17-year-old player named Pelé. He scored twice. This week, someone bought the jersey he wore that day, number 10, for nearly $4.9 million. Pelé remains the youngest player ever to score in a World Cup final. I'm Nora Rahm, NPR News in Washington.
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0: 90.9 FM, WJB, your smooth jazz and cool vocal station. Good afternoon, Tennessee Valley, and welcome in to the Classics Part 2. This is yours truly, Kerry Macklin, coming to you from the Hill on the beautiful campus of Alabama A&M University. Glad to have you listening in on this Saturday afternoon. You just heard music from Bobby Brown, My Prerogative. And we started that set with Keith Sweat, I Want Her. Once again, glad to have you listening in on this Saturday afternoon. Your weather right now, we have partly cloudy skies and 91 degrees with a feels-like temperature of 100. Your time right now, 2:16 p.m. The Huntsville Alumna Chapter of Delta Sigma Theta Sorority Incorporated will have its annual social action luncheon on Saturday, July 25th at 11 a.m. at the VBC East Hall. The guest speaker is Derek Johnson, National President and CEO of the NAACP. The number for tickets and sponsorship is 256-797-3788. That number again is 256-797-3788. And once again, this social action luncheon is taking place on Saturday, July 25th at 11 a.m. at the VBC East Hall. Keep it locked right here to 90.9 FM. We're going to keep the music going right after this. Enjoy.
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0: 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Good afternoon, Tennessee Valley, and welcome into the Classics Part 2. This is yours truly, Kerry Macklin, coming to you from the Hill on the beautiful campus of Alabama A&M University. Glad to have you listening in on this Saturday afternoon. Just heard music from the Godfather, James Brown, Get Up Off of That Thing. And you heard from the Queen, requested music from the Queen, Aretha Franklin, Ain't No Way. And we started that set with Midnight Star, Slow Jam. Once again, glad to have you listening in on this Saturday afternoon. Your weather right now, it is still creeping up out there, the feels like temperature. Right now we have 91 degrees with a feels like temperature of 102. So once again, Tennessee Valley, continue to take your heat precautions, drink plenty of water, stay hydrated, and try to stay cool, and continue to check on your friends, neighbors, loved ones, and pets. Your time right now, 2:32 p.m. The North Alabama Railroad Museum, a nonprofit organization located at 694 Chase Road, will have two excursions, Magic on the Mercury and Chase Train Ride. It will be July 25th and August 1st at 9:30 a.m. The number for ticket information is 256-479-6511. That number again is 256-479-6511. Keep it locked right here to 90.9 FM. We're going to keep the music going right after this. Enjoy.
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0: 90.9 FM, WJB, your smooth jazz and cool vocal station. Good afternoon, Tennessee Valley, and welcome into the Classics Part 2. This is yours truly, Kerry Macklin, coming to you from the Hill on the beautiful campus of Alabama A&M University. Glad to have you listening in on this Saturday afternoon. You just heard music from Slave, doing one they call Slide. And we started that set with Chaka Khan, Ain't Nobody. Once again, glad to have you listening in on this Saturday afternoon. Your weather right now, we have partly cloudy skies and 91 degrees, with a feels-like temperature of 102. The time right now, 2:46 p.m. The Beta Epsilon Sigma chapter of Phi Beta Sigma Fraternity Incorporated will have its inaugural William D. Fales Golf Invitational Friday, July 31st, 8 a.m. to 5 p.m. at the Colonial Golf Club, 400 Colonial Drive, Meridianville. 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Keep it locked right here to 90.9 FM. We're going to keep the music going right after this. Enjoy.
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1: Live from NPR News in Washington, I'm Nora Rahm. The U.S. military says two U.S. troops were killed yesterday in an Iranian missile attack on a base in Jordan. A third one is missing. The U.S. and Iran launched attacks against each other's targets again last night. Iran's supreme leader is warning of unforgettable lessons if the U.S. attacks continue. Iran's Deputy Foreign Minister Kazem Gharibabadi said his country has suspended its commitments to a memorandum of understanding with the U.S., which was meant to lead to negotiations for a permanent peace deal. NPR's Dia Hadid reports.
2: Gharibabadi's statement was carried on Tasnim, an Iranian-backed media outlet. The memorandum was mediated by Pakistan and signed by both sides about a month ago. But President Trump announced the deal was over in the first week of July. That was after fighting intensified, after Iran fired on three ships in the Strait of Hormuz, which appeared to defy an Iranian-announced route through the waterway. U.S. forces have increasingly targeted Iranian infrastructure used by civilians in recent days, including bridges. Iran has been striking Gulf countries that host U.S. military bases, including hitting a water desalination plant in Kuwait. Pakistan's foreign minister called on both sides to recommit to the memorandum. Dia Hadid, NPR News, Doha.
1: Air quality warnings are expected to remain in effect throughout much of the U.S., at least through today, caused by smoke from wildfires in Minnesota and Canada. Millions of people are subjected to hazardous smoke drifting across the Great Lakes, Northeast, and Mid-Atlantic regions. Children, older adults, and people with lung or heart disease are urged to stay indoors. New York City resident Laura Shapiro is searching for a high-quality face mask.
3: You can feel a little bit in your breathing, you know, and you just know that it's not good to breathe in all these toxins.
1: The National Weather Service says a string of heavy storms may improve air quality today. Several states are asking voters to make it more difficult to approve constitutional amendments. NPR's Ashley Lopez reports on the measures that call for higher thresholds for amendments to pass.
4: Supporters of these measures say a simple majority makes it too easy for voters to make changes to their state's constitution. That's why state lawmakers in North Dakota, South Dakota, and Utah are asking their voters this year to consider raising the approval threshold to 60%. Kelly Hall with the Fairness Project says that would make citizen-led amendments nearly impossible.
5: That 60% supermajority is such a high threshold for agreement on any topic in our divided America that it really does thwart the will of the majority. It thwarts the will of the people.
4: Next month, voters in Missouri will consider a measure requiring amendments passed in each of the state's congressional districts. Ashley Lopez, NPR News.
1: This is NPR News. Russian officials say at least 9 people were killed in Ukrainian drone strikes overnight. They struck warehouses owned by a major online retailer in Russia. Ukrainian President Volodymyr Zelensky said the strikes were against logistical facilities that supplied components for drone production. Officials in Venezuela now say more than 5,000 people have died in twin powerful earthquakes last month. The revised death toll was released last night as workers continue to clear debris. One of the longest-standing world records in track was broken today in a London stadium. Vicky Barker reports.
6: It's a world record! Get it!
7: Briton Josh Kerr, an Olympian and world champion middle-distance runner, ran the mile in 3 minutes and 42.66 seconds, knocking nearly half a second off the previous world record set back in 1999. BBC commentator Steve Cram, himself a previous world record holder for the mile, noted Kerr will collect a $50,000 prize for his achievement. Not bad, Cram quipped, for less than 4 minutes work and years of preparation and training. For NPR News, I'm Vicky Barker in London.
1: Another kind of record was broken last night in Philadelphia. More than 77,000 tickets were sold at Lincoln Financial Field to see comedian Shane Gillis, the most tickets sold for a solo comedian. I'm Nora Rahm, NPR News in Washington.
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things a lady wants, you know. She's got diamonds and Mercedes and money to blow. 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She fades in and out all over the world. You might be possessed by her wit and charm, but there's no need to be alarmed.

0: 90.9 FM, WJB, your smooth jazz and cool vocal station. Good afternoon, Tennessee Valley, and welcome into the Classics Part 2. This is yours truly, Kerry Macklin, coming to you from the Hill on the beautiful campus of Alabama A&M University. Glad to have you listening in on this Saturday afternoon. Just heard music from Lakeside, doing one they call Raid. And we started that set with Cameo, Strange. Once again, glad to have you listening in on this Saturday afternoon. Your weather right now, it is still hot. We have partly cloudy skies and 91 degrees with a feels like of 102. Your time right now, 3:20 p.m. The Children's and Youth Ministry of Center Grove United Methodist Church, 185 Plummer Road, is having a shoe drive now through August 2nd. The goal is to collect 6,000 pairs of shoes, which will be donated to local ministry efforts and partners in developing countries. For more details, the number is 256-819-5957. That number is 256-819-5957. Keep it locked right here to 90.9 FM. We're going to keep the music going right after this. 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

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Good afternoon, Tennessee Valley, and welcome in to the Classics Part 2. This is yours truly, Kerry Macklin, coming to you from the Hill on the beautiful campus of Alabama A&M University. Glad to have you listening in on this Saturday afternoon. You just heard music from the SOS band, Just Be Good to Me. Once again, glad to have you listening in on this Saturday afternoon. Your weather right now, we have partly cloudy skies and 91 degrees with a feels-like temperature of 101. And we also still have some scattered rain showers out and about the area, so be mindful of that as well. It is still a hot one out there, so continue to take your heat precautions during this extremely hot, hot weather. Your time right now, 3:32 p.m. Oscar L. Montgomery Personal Growth Center Counseling Services invite the community to its Mastering Your Health and Wellness Expo. It will be Saturday, August 22nd, 8 a.m. to 2 p.m. The location is 2115 Winchester Road. Workshop sessions will cover mental, physical, nutrition, fitness, spiritual, and financial wellness. The deadline to register is August 17th. For more details, the number is 256-852-0170. That number again is 256-852-0170. Once again, the expo is taking place on Saturday, August 22nd, but you must register by August 17th. And the Lucky 7-Eleven Motorcycle and Social Club will hold its 50th anniversary event July 23rd through July 26th. A concert is scheduled for Saturday, July 25th, featuring Wes Love, Tay Cheesy, Public Announcement, and DJA. The event takes place at Rocket City Dragway, 502 Quarter Mountain Road in Harvest. For event information, call 256-684-6690. That number again is 256-684-6690. And right now, Tennessee Valley have a pair of tickets to give away to that concert on July 25th, and that will go to caller number 9 at 256-372-5861. That number again is 256-372-5861, caller number 9 for a pair of tickets to the concert coming up July 25th featuring Wes Love at the Rocket City Dragway. Once again, the number to call for a pair of tickets is 256-372-5861. Caller number 9.

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Good afternoon, Tennessee Valley, and welcome into the Classics Part 2. This is yours truly, Kerry Macklin, coming to you from the Hill on the beautiful campus of Alabama A&M University. Glad to have you listening in on this Saturday afternoon. You just heard music from Patrice Rushen, Forget Me Nots. And we started that set with Luther Vandross, Superstar, Until You Come Back to Me, That's What I'm Gonna Do. Once again, glad to have you listening in on this Saturday afternoon. Your weather right now, we have partly cloudy skies and 91 degrees with a feels-like temperature of 101. And we also still have some scattered light rain showers about the area. Your time right now, 3:48 p.m. Want to say big congratulations to Tango McClendon of Huntsville. Miss Tango McClendon of Huntsville, she won a pair of tickets to the Lucky 7-Eleven Motorcycle and Social Clubs concert coming up on next Saturday, July 25th, featuring West Love. And that's going to be held at the Rocket City Dragway at 502 Quarter Mountain Road in Harvest. So once again, congratulations to our latest winner, Miss Tango McClendon of Huntsville, on a pair of tickets to that concert. The AAMU football season will kick off Saturday, August 29th,

0: with the MEAC SWAC Challenge in Atlanta, Georgia. The Bulldogs will go up against the Howard University Bison. Season tickets are now available at 256-372-7255. That number again is 256-372-7255. Keep it locked right here to 90.9 FM. We're going to keep the music going right after this. 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

Well, Tennessee Valley, that's all the time I have for the Classics Part 2 on this Saturday afternoon. I want to thank you for tuning in once again. This is yours truly, Kerry Macklin, saying be safe out there, enjoy the rest of your weekend, and I shall see you back here next Saturday at 12 noon for more great classic music right here on 90.9 FM WJAB. Coming up next, after the top of the hour NPR news, I will be bringing you the weekend edition of Talking the Blues. So if you like blues and Southern soul, keep it locked right where you got it. I've got you covered. Coming up next, keep it locked.

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1: Live from NPR News in Washington, I'm Janine Hurst. U.S. Central Command says two U.S. troops were killed during an Iranian attack on a base in Jordan yesterday. Another one is missing. NPR's Carrie Kahn has more.
2: According to Central Command, the two service members were defending alongside partner forces during Iranian air assaults when they were killed. U.S. troops operate in multiple Jordanian military installations that have come under fire from Iran in recent days. Four other U.S. service members were injured. They were sent to Jordanian hospitals and later discharged. For the seventh straight night, the U.S. has struck dozens of what it says are military, logistic, and infrastructure sites in Iran. Iran says the U.S. has targeted civilian sites, including bridges and civilian utility structures. Citing the ongoing U.S. strikes, Iran says the preliminary peace plan signed nearly 1 month ago is now no longer being implemented. Carrie Kahn, NPR News, Tel Aviv.
1: Poor air quality continues in the Northeast, Mid-Atlantic, and Midwest as smoke from hundreds of wildfires burning in Canada and northern Minnesota spreads. The National Weather Service says heavy rain and storms could help clear the air in some places, as NPR's Kristen Wright reports.
3: The wildfires in northern Minnesota and Canada are still going strong, and firefighters are having a hard time. With the heat and other weather conditions, this means the smoke and poor air quality will stick around in some places. National Weather Service forecaster Brian Hurley says the bad air will linger in the Midwest.
4: As we start clearing out here in the east, they're going to get the next batch of smoke across areas from upper Michigan, eastern Wisconsin, into Illinois and Indiana, including Chicago.
3: President Trump is threatening to impose new tariffs on Canada and accused the country of not maintaining its forests. Kristen Wright, NPR News.
1: Federal health officials improperly shared Medicaid data with ICE in January, and the Federal Immigration Agency then shared that data with contractor Palantir. NPR's Jude Jaffe Block reports.
5: Palantir pulls together various data sources in an app that ICE officers can use to locate immigrants' home addresses. Last year, more than 20 states sued to stop federal health officials from sharing Medicaid data with ICE. A federal judge ruled Medicaid officials could share limited data about immigrants in the country unlawfully, but the judge put the agreement on hold this spring after it came out that health officials had shared two data sets that were not limited to unlawful immigrants' data. In recent weeks, federal officials acknowledged inadvertently resharing one of those data sets again with ICE last month. ICE officials said in court filings the data in question was not used for law enforcement purposes. Jude Jaffe Block, NPR News.
1: And the disclosure of the shared data was revealed in a recent federal court filing. You're listening to NPR News from Washington. A massive fire in Norway is now the country's largest in modern times, destroying more than 100 homes. Authorities say the fire started yesterday in a townhouse in Drammen and spread to a nearby forest. Firefighters are continuing to work on controlling the blaze today. Hundreds of people have been evacuated to a center, but no residents have been reported missing. The cause of the fire remains unclear and is under investigation. Drammen is located about 21 miles southwest of Oslo. The Odyssey, Christopher Nolan's film based on Homer's epic poem, has set sail to bigger box office numbers than was expected. NPR's Bob Mondello has more.
6: Tell me, O muse, of that many-sided hero who traveled far and wide.
7: Help me go home.
6: The Greek poet Homer gets a co-screenwriting credit for The Odyssey, appropriate as his epic tale has been captivating audiences for centuries. But in exit polls, moviegoers say they're lining up for the director and the spectacle.
7: No one could stand between me and home.
6: Christopher Nolan shot the film entirely on IMAX cameras, a first for Hollywood. And at some theaters where the film is showing in 70mm, seats for this weekend sold out a year ago. The film was expected to open to about $85 million in North America, but estimates now range upwards from $120 million. With no other studio films opening, the Odyssey's main competition is Sunday's World Cup final. Bob Mondello, NPR News.
1: And I'm Janine Herbst, and you're listening to NPR News from Washington.
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9: This is Bella Brown of Bella Brown and the Jealous Lovers. And it's the weekend, y'all, and I'm talking the blues with Carrie Macklin.

0: 90.9 FM, WJB, your smooth jazz and cool vocal station. Good afternoon, Tennessee Valley, and welcome in to the weekend edition of Talking the Blues. This is yours truly, Kerry Macklin, coming to you from the Hill on the beautiful campus of Alabama A&M University. Glad to have you listening in on this Saturday afternoon. Just heard music from Terry Wright on the Back Road, Jeff Floyd, Party Time, and we started it all off with Willie Hill, I Gotta Get My Groove On. Once again, glad to have you listening in on this Saturday afternoon. Your weather right now, we have partly cloudy skies and 91 degrees with a feels like temperature of 100. So it is continuing to be hot out there, and I hope you all are continuing to take your heat precautions and take them seriously, because heat is nothing to play with. So continue to stay cool, hydrated, and continue to check on your friends, neighbors, loved ones, and pets. Your time right now is 4:20 p.m. The Delta Theta Lambda chapter of Alpha Phi Alpha Fraternity Incorporated is in the community for an in-person community forum where local political candidates share their vision for serving. The forum is every first Tuesday at 6 p.m. at the House of Alpha Complex, 4301 Oakwood Avenue. For more details, the number is 256-536-7104. That number again is 256-536-7104. Keep it locked right here to 90.9 FM. We're going to keep the music going right after this. Enjoy.
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0: 90.9 FM, WJB, your smooth jazz and cool vocal station. Good afternoon, Tennessee Valley, and welcome in to the weekend edition of Talking the Blues. This is yours truly, Kerry Macklin, coming to you from the Hill on the beautiful campus of Alabama A&M University. Glad to have you listening in on this Saturday afternoon. You just heard music from Bobby Blue Bland, Angel. And we started that set with Johnny Taylor, We're Getting Careless. Once again, glad to have you listening in on this Saturday afternoon. Your weather right now, we have partly cloudy skies and 91 degrees with a feels like temperature of 100. Your time right now, 4:31 p.m. The new FMBC Career Mentoring Networking Ministry is looking for volunteers and presenters to mentor and network with careers. Seminars are every first and third Monday of each month, 1 p.m. to 3 p.m. The location is 3509 Blue Spring Road. For more details, the number is 256-852-4318. That number again is 256-852-4318. Keep it locked right here to 90.9 FM. We're going to keep the music going right after this. 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
2: 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And it's the weekend, y'all, and I'm talking the blues with Kerry Macklin.

90.9 FM, WJB, your smooth jazz and cool vocal station. Good afternoon, Tennessee Valley, and welcome in to the weekend edition of Talking the Blues. This is yours truly, Kerry Macklin, coming to you from the Hill on the beautiful campus of Alabama A&M University. Glad to have you listening in on this Saturday afternoon. You just heard music from West Love, Work It. And she will be here next Saturday, July 25th, for a concert presented by the Lucky 7-Eleven Motorcycle and Social Club that's going to be out at the Rocket City Dragway in Harvest. So, once again, that is West Love with Work It, and she will be here next Saturday. And we had Val McKnight with Let's Party. And we started that set with Robert Hill, BYOP, Bring Your Own Party. Once again, glad to have you listening in on this Saturday afternoon. Your weather right now, we have partly cloudy skies and 91 degrees with a feels-like temperature of 102, still hot. Your time right now, 4:47 p.m. WJB and Huntsville Utilities have these tips to reduce electricity use and keep summer power bills down in the extreme summer heat. Run washers, dryers, and dishwashers after sunset. Replace HVAC filters regularly and close blinds and curtains on the sunny side of your home during the day. For more information, the number is 256-535-1200. That number again is 256-535-1200. Keep it locked right here to 90.9 FM. We're going to keep the music going right after this. 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
2: This is Bella Brown of Bella Brown and the Jealous Lovers. And it's the weekend, y'all, and I'm talking the blues with Carrie Macklin.

work fair. But the black is all over now, darling. It's all out in the open. No more hiding. No more lies. No more disappointments.

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1: Live from NPR News in Washington, I'm Janine Herbst. U.S. Central Command says two U.S. service members died, another is missing, after Iran hit a base in Jordan yesterday. NPR's Quill Lawrence reports 16 troops have died in the war started by the U.S. and Israel since it started in February.
2: The U.S. has been bombarding infrastructure and military targets in Iran for a full week, and Iran's state media says scores have been killed, both military and civilian. Iran has also claimed to have hit tankers in the Gulf and several U.S. bases in the region with drones and rockets. That included Mafraq Salti Air Base, a joint U.S.-Jordanian facility. CENTCOM has denied most of these claims, but has now confirmed that U.S. troops on a base in Jordan died after an Iranian ballistic missile and drone attack. Several service members were medevaced to Jordanian hospitals. Others returned to duty with minor injuries. President Trump has said that negotiations to end the war continue, but also that the ceasefire declared in April is over. Quill Lawrence, NPR News.
1: An intense storm is bringing heavy rains and wind to part of the Northeast. There are tornado warnings, flash flooding, and unhealthy air due to Canadian and northern Minnesota wildfires. From member station WNYC in New York, Stephen Nesson reports.
3: Water is washing up on sidewalks like ocean waves as cars drive through several inches of water. Low-lying subway stations display national park quality waterfalls as New York City has run out of places for all the water to drain. And the air is rated unhealthy for the second day in a row due to smoke from Canadian wildfires. Brooklyn hairdresser Joanne Manfredi isn't getting many customers, so she works on some art projects before calling it quits for the day.
4: Mother Nature is not happy. I don't like it at all.
3: The fire department says it's getting reports of people stuck in cars amid flooding. Officials are urging New York and New Jersey residents to stay indoors. For NPR News, I'm Stephen Nesson in New York.
1: The Education Department has changed which graduate schools students can borrow federal money from to attend. The department recently updated a list of programs after several groups sued after being excluded. NPR's Nirvi Shaw has more.
5: Students in some graduate nursing and physician assistant programs, originally not eligible for larger loans, now qualify to borrow up to $200,000 over the course of their degrees, the Education Department said. Graduate student loan borrowing was capped at a total of $100,000 for most degrees as part of a host of changes that kicked in July 1st. There were initially only a handful of exceptions, including for medicine, pharmacy, law, theology, and podiatry. Now, 29 programs qualify for the higher limit, though the Education Department said the adjustment could be temporary while it challenges a court order. Nirvi Shah, NPR News.
1: You're listening to NPR News from Washington. Ukrainian drones hit warehouses and other sites across Russia, killing at least nine and wounding dozens of others. Ukraine's forces continue targeting energy infrastructure and military sites in Russia to undermine Moscow's war efforts. Two warehouses of Russia's major online retailer, Wildberries, were hit in the Tambov region and near Moscow. An oil facility was also targeted. Russia's defense ministry claims to have intercepted 379 drones overnight. One of the longest-standing world records in track was broken today in a London stadium. Vicky Barker has more.
6: It's a world record! Get in!
7: Brit and Josh Kerr, an Olympian and world champion middle distance runner, ran the mile in 3 minutes and 42.66 seconds, knocking nearly half a second off the previous world record set back in 1999. BBC commentator Steve Cram, himself a previous world record holder for the mile, noted Kerr will collect a $50,000 prize for his achievement. Not bad, Cram quipped, for less than 4 minutes work and years of preparation and training. For NPR News, I'm Vicky Barker in London.
1: The death toll from powerful twin earthquakes that struck Venezuela last month has now risen to more than 5,000 people. This as workers continue to clear debris. Officials say the number of those injured remains the same at more than 16,700. 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

0: 90.9 FM, WJB, your smooth jazz and cool vocal station. Good afternoon, Tennessee Valley, and welcome into the Classics Part 2. Excuse me, welcome into the weekend edition of Talking the Blues. This is yours truly, Kerry Macklin, coming to you from the Hill on the beautiful campus of Alabama A&M University. Glad to have you listening in on this Saturday afternoon. You just heard music from Carlin Taylor and the Soul Cartel Band, Keep It 100. Nelly Tiger Travis, Mr. Sexy Man. And we started that set with Mail Waiters, Got My Whiskey. Once again, glad to have you listening in on this Saturday afternoon. Your weather right now, we have 92 degrees with a feels-like temperature of 102 and partly cloudy skies. Your time right now, 5:18 p.m. The 100 Black Men of Greater Huntsville Incorporated will have its 25th annual John Rich Memorial Golf Classic Saturday, August 22nd. It will be at the Colonial Golf Course in Meridianville, Alabama. All proceeds go towards scholarships. For registration details, the number is 205-242-4020 or 256-665-2610. Keep it locked right here to 90.9 FM. We're going to keep the music going right after this. Enjoy.
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0: And this is requested music. This is Bobby Blue Bland, St. James Infirmary.

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But I'm just playing on Marvin, baby. 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Or London. 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

0: 90.9 FM, WJB, your smooth jazz and cool vocal station. Good afternoon, Tennessee Valley, and welcome into the weekend edition of Talking the Blues. This is yours truly, Kerry Macklin, coming to you from the Hill on the beautiful campus of Alabama A&M University. Glad to have you listening in on this Saturday afternoon. You just heard music from Marvin Cease, Ghetto Man. And we started that set with requested music, Bobby Blue Bland, St. James Infirmary. Once again, glad to have you listening in on this Saturday afternoon. Your weather right now, we have partly cloudy skies and 92 degrees with a feels-like temperature of 101. Your time right now, 5:30 p.m. The Julius R. Scruggs Academy will have its annual golf tournament. It will be Friday, July 24th at Colonial Golf Course, 400 Colonial Drive in Meridianville. Greg Hicks has single or team registration details at 256-603-1024 or Michael Scruggs at 256-603-5403. Keep it locked right here to 90.9 FM. We're going to keep the music going right after this. Enjoy.
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90.9 FM, WJB, your smooth jazz and cool vocal station. Good afternoon, Tennessee Valley, and welcome in to the weekend edition of Talking the Blues. This is yours truly, Kerry Macklin, coming to you from the Hill on the beautiful campus of Alabama A&M University. Glad to have you listening in on this Saturday afternoon. Just heard music from King George, Keep On Rolling. And we started that set with a double play from Quinn Golden, Party on the Weekend, and It's Saturday. Once again, glad to have you listening in on this Saturday afternoon. Your weather right now looks like we have some clouds rolling in along with some rain right about now, but we still have partly cloudy skies for the most part, and 92 degrees still with a feels like temperature of 101. Your time right now, 5:44 p.m. Huntsville Helping Hands and United Women of Color need volunteers and school supply donations.

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0: 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I'll play the blues for you. 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
1: Live from NPR News in Washington, I'm Janine Hurst. U.S. Central Command says the U.S. launched new airstrikes against Iran tonight to, quote, swiftly punish the Revolutionary Guard after deadly attacks on U.S. troops that left two dead at a base in Jordan and to further degrade Iran's ability to threaten commercial shipping in the Strait of Hormuz. Meanwhile, in a statement today, Iran's supreme leader called on Iranians to be steadfast as fighting in the war between Iran and the U.S. escalates. NPR's Adil Al-Shalchi reports.
2: In a statement read by a news anchor on Iranian state media, Supreme Leader Ayatollah Mujtaba Khamenei called President Trump's signature on their memorandum of understanding, quote, worthless and invalid. He warned of, quote, unforgettable lessons if the U.S. continues its strikes on Iran. Khamenei urged Iranians not to let the U.S., quote, receive any signs of weakness. Iranian state media said that a power station and a desalination facility and bridges were struck. Iran warned that if the U.S. attacks continued, it would target airports in the United Arab Emirates. U.S. Central Command said four U.S. service members were also wounded and one is missing in the Iranian attack on a base in Jordan. Hadil Al-Shalchi, NPR News, Istanbul.
1: There's more information coming out about two men killed by ICE officers, one in Texas, the other in Maine. Both shot and killed in their vehicles as they headed to work. ICE says neither man was their target. NPR's Sergio Martinez Beltran has more.
3: NPR has learned that the ICE officer who allegedly shot Joan Duran Guerrero in Maine had a long history of violent behavior and struggles with serious mental health problems. That officer's name is David Brulet. NPR has reported he's an Army veteran and former police officer. My colleague Vanessa Romo talked to Brulet's ex-wife, Ashley Brulet. She said for years she tried to warn the Army and others that her former husband is troubled and abusive.
1: NPR Sergio Martinez Beltran reporting. A produce supplier is recalling all of its iceberg lettuce from the U.S. market because it may be contaminated with cyclosporia, the parasite causing severe illness and diarrhea. NPR's Kristen Wright reports.
4: Taylor Farms is pulling its shredded iceberg lettuce sourced from Mexico from 27 states. The company said in a statement the lettuce, quote, has the potential to be contaminated with cyclosporia and that customers who bought it should throw it away immediately. Taylor Farms added on social media, none of its salad kits are associated with the outbreak that's causing severe illness and diarrhea. More than 1,600 cases have been reported to the CDC. On Friday, the agency linked the intestinal illness to iceberg lettuce at Taco Bell locations in five states: Indiana, Kentucky, Michigan, Ohio, and West Virginia. Taylor Farms' recall suggests the possibly contaminated lettuce may have been more widely distributed than first indicated. Kristen Wright, NPR News.
1: You're listening to NPR News from Washington. In southwestern China, rescue crews are searching for more than 30 people missing after a landslide yesterday. At least 8 people are dead. More than 1,000 were forced to flee their homes. The landslide, triggered by heavy rain, caused the collapse of several residential buildings. There's new research on climate change. NPR's Alejandro Barunda reports a new study shows that a hotter planet could interfere with sleep.
5: Remember Goldilocks and her porridge? Too hot, too cold, just right? It turns out that there's a just right nighttime temperature for sleeping, too. It's in the 50s. When it's hotter than that, people lose sleep even if they're used to hot weather. And that Goldilocks nighttime temperature is getting more elusive as the planet heats up. On average, hot nights cost about 56 hours of sleep per year, according to a new analysis from the research group Climate Central. Christina Dahl is the lead scientist.
6: We found that more than 10% of that sleep loss on hot nights is attributable to climate change, and that's primarily caused by burning fossil fuels like coal, oil, and gas.
5: She says the best sleep aid? Burning fewer fossil fuels. Alejandra Burunda, NPR News.
1: The final of Men's World Cup soccer takes place tomorrow in New Jersey between Spain and Argentina. Spain's looking for a second title. Argentina is the defending champion. The championship includes a new feature, a halftime show with a mix of talent, including Madonna, Coldplay, and a school group from Staten Island, the PS22 Chorus. I'm Janine Herbst, NPR News in Washington.
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8: This is Bella Brown of Bella Brown and the Jealous Lovers. And it's the weekend, y'all, and I'm talking the blues with Carrie Macklin.

0: 90.9 FM, WJB, your smooth jazz and cool vocal station. Good evening, Tennessee Valley, and welcome in to the weekend edition of Talking the Blues. This is yours truly, Kerry Macklin, coming to you from the Hill on the beautiful campus of Alabama A&M University. Glad to have you listening in on this Saturday evening. Just heard music from City Boy P and Mr. House, Get a Country Girl. And new music from Neo, Miss Tundra. And we started that set with new music from Tucker, Do You. Once again, glad to have you listening in on this Saturday evening. Your weather right now, we have rain and 89 degrees. Your time, 6:18 p.m. The Huntsville Alumna Chapter of Delta Sigma Theta Sorority, Incorporated, will have its annual social action luncheon on Saturday, July 25th at 11 a.m. at the VBC East Hall. The guest speaker is Derek Johnson, National President and CEO of the NAACP. The number for tickets and sponsorship is 256-797-3788. That number again is 256-797-3788. Keep it locked right here to 90.9 FM. We're going to keep the music going right after this. Enjoy.
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Enjoy.

0: 90.9 FM, WJB, your smooth jazz and cool vocal station. Good evening, Tennessee Valley, and welcome in to the weekend edition of Talking the Blues. This is yours truly, Kerry Macklin, coming to you from the Hill on the beautiful campus of Alabama A&M University. Glad to have you listening in on this Saturday evening. You just heard requested music from Bobby Blue Bland, Ain't No Love in the Heart of the City. And we started that set with Little Milton, Little Bluebird. Once again, glad to have you listening in on this Saturday evening. Your weather right now, we have scattered rain showers and 89 degrees. Your time, 6:29 p.m. The North Alabama Railroad Museum, a nonprofit organization located at 694 Chase Road, will have two excursions, Magic on the Mercury and Chase Train Ride, will be July 25th and August 1st at 9:30 a.m. The number for ticket information is 256-479-6511. That number again is 256-479-6511. Keep it locked right here to 90.9 FM. We're going to keep the music going right after this. 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

shake that booty. Do the funky chicken. 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

0: Johnny Taylor, Disco Lady. Once again, glad to have you listening in on this Saturday evening. Your weather right now, we have cloudy skies and some scattered rain showers and 87 degrees. Your time right now, 6:46 p.m. The Beta Epsilon Sigma chapter of Phi Beta Sigma Fraternity Incorporated will have its inaugural William D. Fales Golf Invitational. 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We're going to keep the music going right after this. 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
2: This is Bella Brown of Bella Brown and the Jealous Lovers. 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
0: And this is more requested music, Tennessee Valley. 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Enjoy.

0: 90.9 FM, WJB, your smooth jazz and cool vocal station. Good evening, Tennessee Valley, and welcome into the weekend edition of Talking the Blues. This is yours truly, Kerry Macklin, coming to you from the Hill on the beautiful campus of Alabama A&M University. You just heard music from Nelly Tiger Travis, If I Back It Up, Tucker, Party People, and we started that set with Tonio Armani, Country Girl. Keep it locked. We're getting ready to go up to NPR News at the top of the hour. We'll be back on the other side with more music right after the news. Keep it locked.
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2: 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U.S. Central Command says the U.S. resumed striking Iran tonight in retaliation for Tehran striking a base in Jordan.